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93.7 KCLB, JJ here. It's Tuesday night. I hope everybody had an amazing, amazing weekend. I was off yesterday, and I hope you were too. But that means I've also been sitting on an entire weekend worth of things that I wanted to tell you about, and I have nowhere to put them. So tonight, you're going to get all of this all at once. Okay? Fair warning. Also, did anybody else notice what just happened to us? Sunday, it rained. We actually had a rain. And now, 48 hours later, the National Weather Service has issued an extreme heat warning. We went from a raincoat to like a heat warning in 2 days. I'll get to that later. I want on the record that this valley has no interest in transitions, okay?

93.7 KCLB, JJ here. Sunday, as I told you, I went to Dodger Stadium, and I got to get this one out, okay? The game first, if you missed it, it was an amazing game. Dodgers go up 1-0, and then Washington dropped a four spot on them in the fourth. Like, the whole building got quiet in that specific way where over 40,000 people are, like, doing math at the same time. Anyway, the Dodgers clawed back, and they tied it, and then they went ahead in the sixth, and Mookie Betts did the Mookie Betts thing, and he hit a home run, and it was 7-5, a sweep, right? They haven't stopped. They beat Cincinnati 6-3 last night, and, you know, blah, blah, blah. Anyway, I'm not going to fill your ear about sports because you don't care about that part, and you probably don't care about this part, but I'm going to tell you it anyway. I got to hand the pitcher, Alex Vesia, number 51, the shirt that I've been agonizing on this show for over 2 weeks. I got it to him in person. I got the pictures. There's a whole video. And I'm going to be honest about my conduct. I had a line ready. I was casual, cool, rehearsed in the car for 4 hours. I got there. I opened my mouth. And what came out was not that. It seemed so much worse. But he was gracious about it. And he's a better man than I am.

93.7 KCLB. JJ here. I got some killers news. Well, kind of killers news. This is more about Brandon Flowers, and it's genuinely a strange left turn. All right, this album is called Thrasher. It came out August 21st on Island, first solo record that he's made in 11 years. And here's the swerve, okay? This is a country western record, all right? He cut it at RCA Studio in Nashville, and that's that historic room that everyone has recorded in, the Chet Atkins room, right? He brought in David Rawlings, Charlie McCoy. That's about as deep into real Nashville a person can get. The guy who wrote Mr. Brightside made a country album on purpose and did not warn anybody. All right. The tour behind it started last week in Phoenix, 17 dates across North America, including Los Angeles, and it finishes October 6th in his hometown, Las Vegas, and then he's off to overseas. And for anybody waiting on the actual band, you know, the Killers. Well, Brandon Flowers says the next Killers album is coming, 2027. And he's already got two solo records finished, and they're not gone, okay? He's just taking a little scenic route.

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And I want to tell you some actual math, some real math on this one, because it's going to show you something, okay? Lola's at the Cove. $25 gets you $50 to spend. So it comes as two $25 vouchers, print on demand, buy it tonight, you can use tomorrow. This went live Friday morning with 124 available by Friday afternoon, barely 100. By Monday, 60. And I came in before I came in tonight, and it's dropped below 60. So it went live Friday morning, and half of them are gone in 4 days. So the ones that are left are going out the door while I'm literally talking about it right now, and that's not me putting a fake clock on that. That's an actual moving number in real time. 93.7 KCLB.com, Coachella Valley Deals page. Check out Lola's at the Cove.

93.7 KCLB, JJ here. I got a good one. Trivia question for you tonight. Going to get your brain moving this evening, okay? The kind where the true answers sound probably fake. Anyway, in 1960s, the FBI opened a formal investigation into a rock and roll song. Not a band, not a person, a song. They ran that investigation for 2 years. FBI agents, paperwork, actual file. So, if you don't know where I'm getting with this, the question is, which song was this? And why exactly did they investigate this song? Text me, 760-391-5252. 93.7 KCLB.

93.7 KCLB, JJ here hanging out with you. I'm going to try something brand new here, and I don't think anybody else on the radio is doing this, okay? It's Tuesday after a long weekend, which means every single one of us spent more money than we planned to, and we're all quietly eating whatever's left in our fridge or cabinets. So tonight, I'm going to read you real recipes from the Great Depression. Actual dishes, actual ingredients, things people genuinely made and ate in the 1930s. Some of them are pretty grim, but some are honestly kind of great. This next one, are you ready for it? Hoover stew, elbow macaroni, canned tomatoes, hot dogs, and canned corn or beans. One pot will feed a family. Showed up constantly in soup kitchens. And here's a detail I love. It's named after President Herbert Hoover, the same guy at Hoovervilles, you know? You remember that? That's not a compliment either. People named their worst meal after the man they blamed for it. And then they ate it every week. And that's the pettiest thing in American history. And I respect it enormously. Here's another one. You got the poor man's meal. Diced potatoes, onions, fried in a pan, tomato sauce, and a splash of water. And here it is. Some sliced hot dogs right at the end of it. That one came back around because of a woman named Clara Conussieri, who actually lived through the Depression and then in her 90s started making cooking videos about it. And honestly, both of these kind of sound good. I don't know. It just sounds like breakfast potatoes with a little bit of ambition.

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93.7 KCLB, JJ here. I got some stupid news for you. Real headlines, and these are pretty exceptional. All right. Number one, our favorite place in America, Walmart, was closed for hours because of a trespassing raccoon. Closed. Not a section. The entire store closed down. And I want you to sit with the decision chain there, okay? Because at some point, a manager had to make the call. And the call was, we cannot beat this raccoon. Okay, raccoon walked into a big box store and shut down the entire operation. He wins, he gets the store, and that's just his now. Number two, and this is the greatest headline I've read in a month, firefighters battled the, and I'm quoting, spontaneous combustion of tortilla chips. Spontaneous combustion of tortilla chips. I've been telling people for years that those things

are basically kindling with salt on them, you know? Nobody believes me, okay? An entire fire department got called out for a snack that decided to become a hazard. Tortilla chips. They're dangerous.

93.7 KCLB JJ here hanging out, and I got an honest report card on that long weekend for myself here, okay? It was amazing. I needed a day off probably to survive it, and that's why you didn't hear me last night. But I kept telling people I had an amazing weekend, and that's completely true. But also, I didn't sit down once. Saturday birthday party in LA, Sunday ball game in LA, two round trips on the 10, plus a party, plus nine innings, plus a Monday full of people. And the thing that gets me is that this was extra time, okay? Somebody handed me a bonus day, and I filled it in about 40 seconds. So I'm sitting here on a Tuesday, 5 hours in front of me, and a regular week is starting to look like a spa day. I've never been this excited about a normal day. If I get quiet around 11:15 tonight, that's not a technical problem. I think that's a man's body finally filing a complaint.

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93.7 KCLB, JJ here. One thing I've got to say about yesterday, now that it's over, Labor Day is a holiday about working people. Organized labor, the eight-hour day, the weekend itself, that's the whole origin story, okay? But now, it's like into a mattress event. That's it. That's what we did. A day commemorating people who fought and in some cases died for basic working conditions is now 30% off a sectional. Every email in my inbox this weekend was about a couch going on sale or something. I'm not saying don't buy the couch. I'm just saying somebody should feel a little something while they do it.

93.7 KCLB, JJ here. I got some cool news. 21 Pilots have a hometown show coming. And honestly, that's kind of unbelievable. All right. October 17th, they're playing Ohio Stadium in Columbus. The Horseshoe. Ohio State's football stadium. 100,000-seat building. And this is two guys, Tyler Joseph and Josh Dunn from Columbus, who started out playing in basements and rented halls in the same city. Self-releasing records that nobody was buying. But now, they've got the whole stadium, okay? They also just put out a live album, and it's called More Than We Ever Imagined, 21 tracks recorded at their Mexico City show. If you saw the concert film, this is the night, right? Okay? Out on CD, vinyl, deluxe vinyl, photo book, and they're at Rock in Rio this Sunday. Okay? Two dudes, a drum kit, and a stadium in Ohio with their name in lights.

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93.7 KCLB, JJ here. Let me tell you how yesterday actually went at my place, because I want credit for it, okay? Had some people over at different times. It wasn't a party. It was kind of a rotation. One group early afternoon, and then another group arriving as those people were walking out. Somebody else swinging by in the evening. It was all day, like staggered, which I kind of like. It was kind of like an airport. And I want to be clear up front. I handled it very good. I did a good job, okay? And that's going on record. But somewhere around the third wave, I realize I'm becoming some sort of shift manager. I told the same story three separate times to like three separate people. And by the third time I was telling it, I'd improved it. It was a tighter version, better timing. Meanwhile, the first group got the rough draft. They're never going to know this, okay? I gave 4 hours of house tours. Four. And I know the whole route now, right? There's a rhythm to it. There's a spot where I pause for effect. I have a bit about the water heater. It's a real bit, too. But it has a punchline.

93.7 KCLB, JJ here. I got an Instagram plug for you tonight, and it actually has a payoff. Go follow me at James L.I. Johnson on Instagram. I got that Alex Vesia video up there, the handoff, the shirt, my embarrassing face. So if you've been listening to me just talk about this design for like 2 weeks, and you're probably slowly losing your grip, well, this is where you're going to find out whether it was worth it. I say it was, okay? The least objective person alive on this, all right? Text line's open too, 760-391-5252. Remember that trivia question? Come on now.

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It's going to run out. It's just taking its time right now, but trust me, it's about to run out. Here's your heads up, too. Nobody's mad at me on Thursday. 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

93.7 KCLB, JJ here. I've been reading a lot of these Great Depression dinner recipes, and I think we got to the best point of all of it, the dessert. Because apparently, dessert's important, you know, when there's no money left. But hey, we all have to have happiness, right? This one's pretty weird. It's called mock apple pie. There are no apples in this recipe whatsoever. None. It's just Ritz crackers, sugar, cinnamon, lemon juice baked into a crust. And here's what's breaking my brain. And I don't know how much I believe these people, but the people who've made it say that it genuinely does taste like apple pie. Like the crackers soften and the acid does something and your mouth just accepts it lying to you. Ritz actually put this recipe right on the box, apparently, for decades. This one doesn't sound as good, okay? Water pie. All right. Also called hard times pie, which makes sense. The filling is water, all right? Water, sugar, flour, butter, a little vanilla. That's the whole thing. And it bakes into this like wobbly, translucent custard. There's a whole category of these, and the category is called desperation pies. This is the most honest name any food has ever been given. And my favorite fact in this whole thing is Eleanor Roosevelt served cheap food in the White House on purpose during the Great Depression. One of the dishes was spaghetti with boiled carrots and white sauce. Oh, God. In the White House. To make a point deliberately. Ugh. I'd eat the mock apple pie. I might try the water pie. I'm not doing the carrot spaghetti.

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93.7 KCLB, JJ here, hanging out with you. And I got a quick one, okay? A good rant of the night. The bag of ice from the gas station, okay? You buy it, you get it home, and it's not ice. It's like one ice, one single solid brick in the shape of the bag. And now your options are a hammer, the ground, or hurling the whole thing at your driveway like a lunatic while your neighbor watches you. And guess what I did? I put it down on my driveway and made my neighbor stare at me. So I did that twice this weekend. The guy didn't say anything to me, but I think I might need to introduce myself to him.

93.7 KCLB, JJ here. This is some real local stories, and I think you need it, okay? As we all know, National Weather Service has issued an extreme heat warning for our valley. Highs are climbing into the low 110s this week, and that's going to run all the way through Friday. Today, we sat around 104, which is like slightly above normal, but Wednesday and Thursday are looking like a problem. All right, we're looking at 105 to 108 across the valley, and the hottest spots in the lower desert could touch 110 or better. Here's the part that actually matters, though. Humidity is still hanging around from Marie. Okay, dew points are running way above what this desert is used to, which means the heat index feels like a number that's running a little higher than whatever the thermometer says. So when Wednesday feels worse than the forecast, don't worry, you're not being dramatic. All right, but guess what? Overnight lows stay pretty warm too, which is a sneaky one because your house doesn't get a chance to reset. So 2 days ago, it rained on us, but tonight there's a heat warning. Welcome to September in the Coachella Valley. Check on your people though, check on your pets, and drink more water than you think you need. I've always been told that if you dehydrate yourself, you need like a day of water to catch up.

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93.7 KCLB, JJ here. Imagine Dragons quietly finished something enormous this summer, and I don't think it got the attention that it should have. So let's give it some attention. The Loom World Tour wrapped June 21st in Monterrey, Mexico. Final numbers. Ready for this? 96 shows, 2.2 million people, $239 million, 2 years on the road, four continents. For context on how big that is, there's maybe a handful of rock-adjacent bands on this planet who can actually move numbers like that right now. And they did this all behind Loom, which is a nine-song record. Okay, nine songs, 2 years, $250 million. But now, nothing really new announced. No album, no next tour. They're just kind of off enjoying their time, which after 96 shows, I think seems pretty fair. Whatever your opinion of Imagine Dragons is, and I know people have some loud ones, they came up out of a Las Vegas hotel residency circuit playing to whoever happened to walk past. Night Visions was the highest charting rock album in 6 years when it landed. That's a real story.

93.7 KCLB, JJ here. I got some more stupid news for you. This one's pretty good. A man in Virginia totaled a $300,000 car one day after purchasing it. One day. Okay, and I keep trying to picture the drive home from the dealership where everything is still perfect, whole futures in front of them, and then like 24 hours later, it's over. There's no version of that insurance phone call that isn't devastating. In South Carolina, an alligator took on a shark in the water. Those are two apex predators from two completely different environments. And apparently, there's a spot in South Carolina where the paperwork overlaps, and they just don't have to settle between themselves, right? I don't know who won. I don't think I want to know, but that sounds like a legend of a story. This one's pretty beautiful, all right? Driver pulled a 162 bottle of Guinness out of a shipwreck. That's the most pirate thing I think I've ever heard. He's got the scientists looking at it who thinking they might be able to recreate it from the 1864 version of the Dark Stout. That's a beer from the Civil War era coming back. Somebody dropped a bottle in the ocean right before the light bulb was invented. And we're about to find out what it tastes like. Give me fuel. Give

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93.7 KCLB, JJ here. Four passes on the I-10 this weekend. Two out, two back. Most of them were in daylight, and I discovered something in the mirror that I didn't know was physically possible. I feel like I'm probably sunburned on one side of my face. Okay, the left side of like my left arm, my left cheek, I got a little bit of redness on my ear. And the right side looks like I've been indoors since March. So currently, I think I might be the world's first two-tone man, okay? There's a line down the middle of my face, and I feel like it's visible. Somebody at the station looked at me and started to say something, and then I think they made the decision not to, but whatever. The worst part is my ear. Nobody prepares you for a sunburned ear. It's like a small organ with an enormous number of opinions, and now we've got a heat warning, so now my ear is only getting funnier to everybody but me.

JJ here. Remember, we had our trivia question of the night, and I've been waiting for this all night, okay? The song the FBI investigated for 2 years, okay? And we got some good guesses. Helter Skelter was not the correct answer, though. A lot of folks were texting me Helter Skelter, and as much as that was a song back in the day that kind of had some stuff tied to it, it wasn't the one that was investigated by the FBI for 2 years. And if you're wondering, JJ, are you ever going to tell us? Well, yes, I am. The song the FBI investigated for 2 years was Louie Louie by the Kingsmen. And what they're investigating was whether the lyrics were obscene, because the vocal on the record is so slurred and so buried that people convinced themselves something filthy was hiding in there. Parents complained, it escalated, FBI Bureau of Investigations opened up a file, and here's how it ended. After 2 years, the FBI's official conclusion was that the record was unintelligible at any speed. They played it fast, they played it slow, and they couldn't make out a single word. So they closed the case. 2 years of federal investigation, and the finding was, well, we can't tell you what he's saying. Meanwhile, the actual lyrics are about a sailor who misses his girl, and it's the most wholesome song ever investigated by the United States government. There's your answer, and that will be your show. Remember, my Vestia video is up on Instagram if you want to check it out, at James L. I. Johnson, and it's about to get pretty hot out there this week, so please plan accordingly and check on the people who might not have the best air or need a little bit more support from our community. I am JJ. Stay cool, and I literally mean that this week. Please keep the coffee strong, take care of yourselves out there, and of course, take care of each other out there. Until next time, meaning tomorrow night, I'm JJ right here on 93.7 KCLB.

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0: class. Say hello to Billy Madison.
1: Hello.

0: you know, helped out just because she had a big butt. And I like to think I would have helped if she didn't, but I probably wouldn't have been there if she didn't.
1: No, you would not have.
0: I usually didn't do those kinds of things, but I knew this mom. And I was like, oh, yeah, I'll go to that one. Yeah,
1: I'm going to go on record and say that you would not have helped out. She had a frog ass. You're not helping out. I'm sorry, no. Derek.
0: I think I might have.
1: I don't know.
0: I saw one of those frog asses yesterday, and it was, dude, she was, like, wearing, like, this, like, full body suit. Like, it was, like, the top and the bottoms were connected, and she had, like, a frog butt. It just looked crazy.
1: I hate those outfits.
0: Yeah, I know. Like, girls are really into those right now.
1: I hate those outfits. They're so hideous.
0: Yeah, but it was just
1: so funny.
0: Please
1: don't wear them.
0: It was so funny, because she just, like, she had pretty big boobs, and, but when she walked past... Just her frog butt was crazy. It was like, it basically looked like if I was wearing the suit almost. Like, that's how my ass would look in those.
1: Well,
0: things.
1: You know what? They're going to wear those. We need to start wearing those.
0: I don't think so. I don't think anybody needs to wear those.
1: And then they'll know just how ugly those suits are. Because nobody's had the balls to tell them those aren't
0: cute. I don't know why they think those look good.
1: I don't either. Even if you have, like, an insane body, it's still
0: tough.
1: They
0: really don't look good even on good bodies, yeah.
1: They
0: look weird.
1: I don't like them. I'm talking, it's a whole leotard type thing.
0: Yeah, that's it. Yeah, yeah.
1: You have to have an absolute perfect body for that to work.
0: And it has to, like, fit right.
1: Because there's just so many flaws.
0: Mm-hmm.
1: And even the flaws that you might not have, it just makes things look like flaws.
0: It does. It really does. Because I actually think that, like, maybe the girls' butts aren't that bad, but those things don't make their butts look good.
1: No.
0: Because I've never seen a good butt with a girl wearing one of those full body suit things.
1: You have to have, like, an insane ass.
0: I think you have to have probably a fake ass.
1: Maybe.
0: Like, if you have a real butt, I think that thing gets demolished.
1: You almost have to have muscles as a woman and a muscular ass to make that look decent.
0: I haven't seen that happen yet. But I see those girls wearing those all the time.
1: Yeah, and it's just a wild look.
0: A wild look. It really was. Because it was just like...
1: And it's so much camel toe.
0: Yeah.
1: Like, I'm a fan of camel toe, but sometimes it's like too much toe.
0: Mm-hmm.
1: They got too much toe going on. Look, I get it, because women complain when they don't like when a man's wearing a T-shirt and his belly hangs outside the T-shirt below his belt.
0: I don't believe him.
1: Right? So, I mean, you guys have your things that you don't like that we wear.
0: Yeah, definitely. And I wondered where she was going to, because, like, when I saw her, she was at the gas station, and she was, like, getting all these snacks.
1: I don't know.
0: So, it's like, she wasn't going to work out, so I'm just like, where are you going?
1: Probably a pond. Maybe she's going to go sit on a lily pad.
0: I don't know.
1: I'm not sure. Hop around.
0: I don't know. I didn't do a Nard and follow her.
1: Oh, you didn't?
0: No.
1: I don't know. Maybe she's going to go find a turtle.
0: I like how Nard is like, he doesn't deny that.
2: What?
0: Do you follow girls? Like,
2: I don't follow
0: girls.
2: After
0: they leave gas stations?
1: Oh, yeah,
0: you just, like, keep rolling with that.
1: They have this thing. You know how they have looks maxing and ball maxing and just everything. Everything maxing. Maxing, maxing.
0: Maxing.
1: They have pheromone maxing. I think we brought it up before, but why it doesn't work.
0: Up with the Clay Matthews ones?
1: Okay, those TMZ, I was going to send it to our boss.
0: Like, that is the dumbest thing I've ever... Is TMZ trolling with that?
1: Yeah.
0: Okay.
1: All right, he looks like an exaggerated jawline and...
2: Yeah, what is up with that guy?
1: Yeah, it's fake.
0: Yeah, there's no way that's real.
1: No, it's not.
2: I thought he was getting ready to be, like, for a character for...
0: That's
2: like,
0: what
2: movie.
0: I thought. Maybe it was like they took photos, like, of, like, a movie set.
2: Yeah, like, I thought it was just, like, a fake chin and stuff.
1: Well, this pheromone maxing, because a lot of guys, they're not showering because they think it's going to attract women.
0: Hmm.
1: And so a lot of these men are like, hey, if I just pheromone max, I skip a shower, ditch deodorant, sometimes maybe rewear sweaty clothes, men can preserve their natural musk and therefore make themselves biologically irresistible to women.
2: Girls like that.
1: No.
2: No?
1: No, they like it from their man that they're already attracted to. If he's out there and they kind of want dudes to smell pretty. They want you to smell, I want it kind of fruity. That's what the ladies are saying. They're like, hey, if that's their man.
0: Okay.
1: And also, the only time that ever works is if you're already insanely attractive with big muscles. Then a woman can get past that.
0: Like if you stink?
1: Yeah, but just if you're not showering, it's not a good smell.
0: No, I don't imagine it is.
1: No, so, but all these dudes are like, oh, yeah, man, if I rewear these underwear, that'll get the ladies.
0: Mm.
1: My natural musk. What's up, Emilio?
3: What's going on, Bill? That's why guys like you and me use Bath & Body Works, man.
1: Yeah, because women like that smell.
3: Yeah, but back to this outfits you were talking about. Okay, there's a trick to it because I buy them for my wife. And, yeah, there's some that don't look good, but there's some that you have to buy that they shape into the butt. And that's what makes it look good. There's different styles.
1: Are you talking about the onesie-type outfit, the leotard?
3: Yes, but it has the cuff. It has, like, a different sewing where it goes, like, up the middle, and it, like, brings them out more. Even though, like, there's different kinds, but those are
1: the best. Saying that you have the kind that accentuate the buttocks and make the buttocks stick out?
3: Yes, and they're mostly the ones that have the back open with the straps, and they cuff, like, inside. You know, I don't know if I could say
1: whatever. So, yeah, between the butt cheeks.
3: Yes, and it cuffs it up, and it has, like, a knot in the back in the middle where it's sewn in, and it brings them up more. You know, yeah. Even though it's big already, it just pops them out, you know?
1: And you buy your wife this?
3: Oh, yes, sir.
1: And yeah. Where does she wear these?
3: Out and about.
1: Just out anywhere. And about, huh? Yeah. Aren't you worried about camel toe?
3: No. I'm not worried about it. That's the good part.
1: Okay, that's the good. So if she's rocking camel toe, you're like, that's the good part.
3: Hell yeah. It has to be that way, Bill. It goes with the big boobs and everything. You know, nobody's going to be looking at the camel toe because they're looking at the big boobs.
1: I got you. You don't even notice the camel toe because you're just so focused on the big boobies and big buttocks. All right. Thank you, Emilio. Appreciate it. We do have $1,000 to give away today. We'll do that twice.
0: Nice.
1: Coming up. You see what else is on the way with the show here before I run out of time. Oh, I got to tell you the habit that's making you lonely. We'll get to that next. Hang on.
4: Okay, forest animals, today is a new day. 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
5: Yes?
4: Have you practiced the most popular bird songs for the year?
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4: Catchy. 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
6: Dude.
4: How's the temperature?
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4: Ah, good. 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
7: Quash.
4: Hoo-hoo, Jashkin. I am. Look, you know the drill. Sleep during the day, scare the kids at night.
7: 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I love my job.
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4: I know. I love it. Turtle. Turtle.
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4: He's late every morning. You'd think he would have learned by now to leave the night before our meetings. Okay. Squirrel. Has anybody seen Mr. Squirrel?
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10: Hundreds of lawsuits allege that infant formula has harmed preterm babies. But when a possible injury occurs, what happens next is largely up to formula makers. I'm Rachel Spears, and this is your KFF Health News Minute. Federal rules say manufacturers must investigate complaints and tell the FDA if they find a direct relationship between the baby food they make and an infant's death. The FDA told KFF Health News it found no records showing such a link after searching decades of files. 4 years after the Supreme Court overturned Roe v. Wade, the number of abortions continues to climb. People are turning to doctors like Angel Foster via telehealth to get around local abortion bans.
11: Now that people know that they can get safe, fast, effective, affordable care through the mail, there's no going back.
10: Nearly 1 in 3 abortions in the U.S. last year relied on telehealth. There's more at kffhealthnews.org. Hundreds of lawsuits allege that infant formula has harmed preterm babies. But when a possible injury occurs, what happens next is largely up to formula makers. I'm Rachel Spears, and this is your KFF Health News Minute. Federal rules say manufacturers must investigate complaints and tell the FDA if they find a direct relationship between the baby food they make and an infant's death. The FDA told KFF Health News it found no records showing such a link after searching decades of files. 4 years after the Supreme Court overturned Roe v. Wade, the number of abortions continues to climb. People are turning to doctors like Angel Foster via telehealth to get around local abortion bans.
11: Now that people know that they can get safe, fast, effective, affordable care through the mail, there's no going back.
10: Nearly one in three abortions in the U.S. last year relied on telehealth. There's more at kffhealthnews.org.
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1: $1,000 to give to you. That's coming up. I got Guns N' Roses tickets today, too. You guys have probably seen this dude that allegedly called off his $200,000 wedding because of the way that his wife-to-be reacted to the Lindsey Clancy trial.
0: Oh, he's like, yo, I do not want to marry this psycho.
1: Yeah, I don't know if it's real or not because he's like a TikTok guy.
0: I don't know if it is either, but I will say the Lindsey Clancy thing definitely caused fights and arguments in couples. There's no doubt about that.
1: Sure did, in fact.
0: People are divided about this.
1: Yeah, they say this is having a big impact on dating.
0: I'm so glad that marriage. I'm with a very, like, a normal woman that was just mortified by what happened there.
1: Well, as a man, you can't imagine, under any circumstances, crazy or not.
0: Yeah.
1: To kill your kids.
0: We don't give you a pass.
1: As a man, we just don't. We're like, all right, there's something wrong with you.
0: Yeah, and you need to go away.
1: Yeah.
0: Like, that's full stop.
1: Yeah, it doesn't matter.
0: Like, we don't let you off just because.

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0: I can't keep up.
1: Yeah, I mean, I'm always looking at her search bar, that's for sure.
0: Just see if there's anything weird there?
1: Yeah, yeah. And there's usually, it's, you know, usually just stupid stuff, snacks.
0: Well, this woman, she cut her hair and asked her husband if he liked it. 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
9: Billy Madison Show. Still have time to get that $1,000. This is what you need to do, is to type in the keyword. 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Get the money. Get the money. Let's see. No, I had some other things that I wanted to talk about today. Oh, have you ever shown your boobies for money? Yeah, you know, it's kind of shocking how many women have showed their boobies for money.
10: Yeah, that would be shocking.
9: Right, or for a free drink.
10: Yeah, I was about to say, maybe, you know,
9: there were some bars where you could leave your bra at the bar and then you would get money.
10: Oh, wow.
9: Yeah, you get money or free drinks or like a free hors d'oeuvre or something. It's like you get a free appetizer if you leave your bra there. But that was probably when bras were like $4. But now bras are like super expensive. So what woman's going to leave their really expensive bra there for, I don't know, some egg rolls?
10: Yeah,
9: I just don't know. Or a couple of shots.
10: Mm-hmm.
9: This woman argues that pick-me women are the downfall of women.
10: All right. She doesn't like them.
9: No, she doesn't.
10: That's too bad.
11: Yeah.
9: And
10: I like them.
11: Love them.
9: Okay. This was funny. You know Nikki Glaser, the comedian.
10: I do.
9: Well, she claims that women are loud in the bedroom because back in the day, in primitive days, back in the day.
10: Yeah.
9: A woman was loud so that other men could hear what was going on, and then they would join. And then they would go there, wait for their turn, because that way, you know, it would increase her chances of getting pregnant.
10: Oh, I thought it was like a, almost like a prostitution deal so she'd attract more customers. But no, it's a pregnancy thing.
9: Yeah, okay. It was just so that when she was in season mating, she would just be loud and then it would attract other guys there. And they'd be like, oh, what's going on over there?
10: Because
9: They do that in the animal kingdom, apparently. They'll be loud and it'll attract other men.
10: Oh.
9: I guess they wouldn't be men, they'd be animals. But whatever they call
10: it. I get what you're saying. Animals with wieners.
9: Yes, that's exactly it.
10: Yeah.
9: I like to call them men.
10: Yeah, they're men to me.
9: This woman, you're not going to believe how she got strep throat.
10: Oh, I'll believe it.
9: This woman argues that it's all ugly men in Colorado. So we'll get to that. I know. She's taking shots at Colorado.
10: Yeah.
9: Let's see here. Oh, yeah. Let me play this audio of this woman that doesn't like to be told what to do. I think this
10: most
9: is it,
10: women
9: right?
10: don't.
9: Yeah, they don't. Let me see if I
12: can. To be told what to do. Never have. Hold on, never will. One thing about me, I don't like to be told what to do. Okay. Never have. Never will. Sorry. Yeah. Don't care who you are. Don't tell me what to do. So if you want me to do something, you're going to have to say the opposite and trick me into doing that. Whatever it is you want me to do. But anyway, my husband didn't like my haircut the other day. He didn't say he didn't like it, but in a roundabout way, he did. He said, I got my hair cut, colored, okay?

0: relationship with. And that's exactly what this woman was doing. She was giving the sex to a guy who she probably didn't see as relationship material. However, she was then acting like this innocent princess on a date with this guy. And he's like, oh, you know, pay for the meals. And then she gets upset because he's like, hey, I didn't know that you were hooking up with another guy. So you're going to have to pay for your own meal.
1: She's expecting this from me. No, you don't get your cake and you get to eat it too, you know?
0: I'm just curious. You don't have to say. How did you find out that she was humping another guy? It was just over conversation.
1: Actually, a mutual friend.
0: Okay.
1: In common.
0: Mutual friend.
1: Yeah.
0: Damn.
1: And
0: so then you confront her. You're like, hey, I was unaware that you were seeing this other guy.
1: Yeah. He saw one of my comments. I was talking about Shelly, and he's like, oh, Shelly? And yeah, well, I mean, she's pretty cool. You know, I've been on a couple dates, and he's like, well, you know that she's been hooking up with this guy for quite a while now.
0: Oh.
1: You know,
0: well, they're just never, so they never give that thing a break?
2: Ever.
0: They're never like, hey, let me just give it a break. You know, I've been putting too many miles on this thing. I'm going to give it a break. No?
2: No?
1: Yeah.
0: Think about this. Do you ever think that she could have had a nice meal with you and a nice date and she knew that she didn't have to worry about having sex with you because she already had sex lined up for later that night after the meal.
1: And that's exactly why she gets to pay 50% of it. Because, you know, I'm not going to front the whole bill, make sure she's fat and happy.
0: Because I saw that online where this woman, she goes, I love when you have a guy that you're hooking up with, you can go on dates and there's no pressure to have sex. Because you already know you're going to get some. So there's no stress about it. So you can just really get to know the guy. Maybe that's all she was doing.
1: It doesn't work like that in my book, guys. No. Sorry.
0: Hey, Chris, would that work for you in your book?
3: Heck yeah.
0: Okay, Chris is fine with it.
3: Yeah.
0: Derek, obviously not.
2: No, yeah, I'd have to pass on that, Billy.
3: Yeah.
0: What about you, Nard?
4: I'm with Chris. I could look past it.
0: Why?
4: Because, I don't know, like, it's just whatever. Like, it's sex.
0: Yeah.
4: What?
0: Yeah, but so you would
2: have a, you know, just a standard of living. So it's just like
0: you could go on a date with a woman and then you find out that she humped a guy after your date and you're fine with it.
4: Yeah. I mean, like it could have happened because like
0: why is it going to happen?
4: Because especially if you in the date or we just did what a news story where the guy like pretend to leave like at the bar.
0: We didn't do a news story. That was Derek. Derek is the news story.
4: Okay, well, I couldn't remember. But
0: Derek is the news story where Derek said that a guy was, you know, possibly going to hook up with this one girl, but he just was very smooth. He walked her out to the car, gave her a kiss, hugged her, made sure she got to her car, and then he went back inside.
2: After he acted like he got in his car.
4: So that's the normal. Like, that's what everyone does.
0: Man,
4: especially
0: it is.
4: If you're ending a date that early. Then, yeah, that's going to happen. But because if you're not spending the rest of the evening, not necessarily stay the night with that person, but if you're not closing out the evening with that person, and it's still early. Yeah, they're going back to the bar. They're going to go see somebody else.
0: That's so nasty.
4: So you just have to get,
3: I was on the good end of that situation one time. Like, I left the bar and this girl that, you know, she was hot and everything. And she was like kissing up on some dude and like telling him bye. And then like she called me. She's like, hey, come on over.
0: Yeah.
4: What'd you guys do?
2: Sick stuff.
3: Oh, we did. Yeah.
2: Sick stuff.
3: Yeah,
0: they did,
3: dude.
0: Nasty stuff.
3: And you know what I was thinking the whole time? Thinking about when she was making out with that dude in the parking lot. And that's
2: that's what. And Chris probably overly performed that night.
3: I did.
2: Because of his arousal level because of that.
3: Through the roof.
2: Yeah.
3: Through the roof, man.
2: Yeah.
0: Huh.
2: Better lover when you're turned on like that.
3: Yeah.
0: Let me go to Frank real quick. Yes, Frank. Mr. Frank.
5: Hey, what's up, man?
0: What's up, buddy?
5: How's it going? Long time listener, first time caller.
0: Right.
5: I used to date this woman, and she would always she'd always go and visit her girlfriend, but every time I'd come over and kiss her, I could taste the other woman on her lips.
0: Oh,
2: what?
3: That's not so bad.
0: Are you sure it was a woman?
5: Yeah.
0: I
5: would drop her off sometimes at her friend's house.
0: Oh, man, she didn't even, like, chapstick it up or anything? She just...
5: No,
0: my goodness. Oh, my...
3: So you got a two-for-one.
2: Two-for-one. It's all about how you look at it, pal.
0: Oh, man.
2: We got a sick puppy on this show.
0: Yeah. Chris is so sick.
2: Mm-hmm.
0: He is. He is a sick puppy.
2: He is.
0: All right, so imagine this. You have your husband and your best friend in your hands, right? And you can only save one. Which one are you dropping off a cliff to their death?
2: Oh.
0: We'll get to that next.
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14: I just showed Nard a video that's out there. I posted it on X. And it's this woman that's at a concert. She's a dancer, and they bring a guy up on stage.
15: Mm-hmm.
14: And she's, I guess, almost in the police dog position, and then she's going to shove her butt into his face, into his chest. Well, she did it a little too rough and broke the guy's arm.
15: Because of the force of it, his arms was holding, he was using his arms to hold him up, and the force of the butt to the face...
14: Some of these women are strong.
15: Jolted her, his arm and snapped it.
14: Snapped it. Do you ever see...
15: I mean, he's laying on stage and this girl's still shaking her ass and his arm is like the wrong way.
14: Do you ever see like some of those UFC fights where the leg snaps in half?
15: Oh, I hate that.
14: That's what this looked like.
15: Yeah.
14: Or there was a famous one where this guy, his name was Sid Vicious.
15: Mm-hmm.
14: But I think he went by Sid Justice in WWF at the time.
15: Okay.
14: But he jumped off the top rope.
15: Yeah.
14: And he landed on his leg and his leg snapped and his leg was hanging there.
15: Damn. Yeah. Yep. No, it's brutal.
14: That's what this guy's elbow looked like.
15: I think Louisville, like, Final Four.
14: Yeah, there's been some football players, too. Anderson Silva, remember him? Yeah. When he broke his leg?
15: But that's what happened to this guy while he was getting a butt rubbed on his face. Snapped his arm.
14: Yeah, he wasn't in a fight.
15: No, he wasn't doing a sport.
14: So, so sick. Let's see. Oh, do you want to hear something pretty gross, too?
15: Sure.
14: So this kind of turned a woman off.
16: Like each other. He's like, I'm like, yeah, you know, like I do OF. I like, this is something I'm going to continue to do.
14: All right, so they're dating and she's like, hey, just so you know, I do OnlyFans.
15: Mm.
14: And so he then lists off something gross that he does. So they're dating. They're dating.
15: Yeah.
14: And stuff.
15: Yeah.
14: And she's like, all right, just so you know, I do OnlyFans. He's like, oh, all right, that's where you take off all your clothes and possibly do nasty stuff for money. Possibly, okay. Yeah. I got a gross habit, too.
16: If I like, this is something I'm going to continue to do. It's not, I'm not planning on stopping it. And he was like, oh, it's okay. Like, everyone has their flaws, right? I was like, but anyways, he was like, everyone has their flaws. And he was like, you know, I even have some of my own. And I was like, oh, like what? You can tell me anything.
17: I see where this is going.
16: Yeah. He was like, he's like, yeah, but you have to promise not to laugh. And you guys, I laugh at literally everything. It's impossible not to. So I'm like, I'm like, what is it? Like, I promise I won't laugh. And he's like, okay, well, I have had this habit since I was a kid. I pick and eat my boogers. And he's 30. And he was like.
14: So he's going, hey, look, I got a nasty habit just like you do.
15: Yeah.
14: You do OnlyFans? That's gross. He picks his nose and eats his boogers.
15: It's just funny that he was like trying to give her something like that also was gross, and that's what he came up with.
14: Yeah.
17: And he films it?
16: No, he doesn't film
15: it. He films it.
16: Oh, no, that's nice.
14: Yeah, does he make content?
15: Stupid idiot.
14: He's on Only Boogers.
15: Stupid idiot.
14: I'm on Only Boogies.
15: This show's got a nard. And he films it. It's like, yo, shut up, Nard.
18: What?
15: Idiot.
18: I mean, if he's making money off it, yeah, do it.
15: He's not.
19: He's not. That's the okay.
15: It was a dumb question.
18: Oh.
15: You
19: That's
15: moron.
19: That's the Nard part. It was a dumb question.
14: Nard thought it was a great question.
15: Yeah. I was laughing at how that's stupid it was.
18: Oh. Well, that's rude.
14: He just got that now.
19: He's trying to sign up for Only Boogers.
14: Nard is right now. Let me get on that Only Boogers.
18: There's a market for it.
15: This guy don't listen or hear.
18: Yeah, like if I got boogers for days.
15: Facts. This guy don't listen or hear.
14: I'm sure there's somebody in another country that'd love to see you do that to your nose. So crazy way this woman got strep throat.
20: Mom and Dad, if you're watching, please don't listen.
14: Yeah, don't listen, Mom and Dad.
15: At least you gave him a heads up.
14: Yeah.
15: If Mom and Dad listen here, that's their fault.
14: That is their fault.
20: Mom and Dad, if you're watching, please don't listen.
15: Okay.
20: One time I got strep throat.
14: What? Because she bleeped a bleep.

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2: What?
0: You get a mouth hug. You get a mouth hug.
2: Why would we do that?

0: mouth hugs count.
1: That's why, Derek.
2: I wish I had a wiener that big.
1: What up?
2: White penis matters.
1: White penis matters. WPM.
2: White penis matters.
1: Right.
3: Meow, bitches.
2: Just you, honey.
1: Good morning.
2: I sleep with men.
0: All right.
2: I'm bisexual, too.
1: Hey, yeah, I mean, do your thing, dog. Do your thing.
2: Hey, I have to have sausage, okay?
1: I know you do. You love sausage, especially in the morning.
2: Hey, I have to have sausage, okay?
1: And then what else?
2: No, I get double the nuts.
1: That's right. A little sausage, double the nuts. All for breakfast.
2: I got a fat girl face.
1: What's up? Welcome.
2: We like cats. Yes, we do.
1: Yes, we like cats. How about you? And
2: anus is for love.
1: Just remember all those things this morning as you're waking up. Good morning. Notice I didn't go to you, Nard. I went to the shining star of the show.
2: Thank you.
1: No problem. No problem at all, Derek. Went to the shining star. Just because Nard's so weird. He just says...
2: Oh, yeah, dude.
1: Oh, my gosh. He just says hello, and then he doesn't say another word.
2: He's zero fun.
1: Like, I'm a stranger in the room or something.
4: Mm-hmm. What do you mean? What I said weirdo. Good morning.
1: Yeah, but you were like, good morning.
2: That's it.
1: That was it. Oh, I was like, oh, hey, good morning.
2: He pulls out his list and checks that off. He's like, all right, I told him good morning.
1: This dude hates me.
2: I think he hates us. He hates it here.
4: Not at all.
1: That's fine. That's fine.
2: I don't know why he even comes in.
4: I've been having fun being on good.
2: What was that?
1: I'm sorry. I didn't understand what that said.
2: I'm not convinced about that at all.
4: Why?
2: Just the way you say it.
1: Say that again, but can you say it with words?
4: Yeah, been having fun. Been going good.
1: Been going good.
2: Yeah, see, the way he said it, it's just so forced.
4: No.
1: It's fine. No, I don't need you to like me. Life's going to be fine, right. Whether you like me or not. It doesn't matter.
2: Yeah, I don't need you to like me either.
1: Yeah, it doesn't matter.
4: Mm-hmm.
1: I find it weird. I just come in here and you're just quiet.
4: I said good morning, and then you left. And then you came back in, and then we didn't say anything.
1: Yeah, see?
2: Like, what happened? Like, you know we didn't ruin your life, right? Like, you know you ruined your life, right?
4: I didn't say anything, guys.
2: Like, you know that, though, right?
4: Yeah.
2: Like, you know it's not our fault.
4: I didn't.
1: Face. Derek, look at that face. He's like, no.
2: It's our fault.
1: Yes. He holds a grudge.
4: Holds a grudge about what?
2: Which is crazy, though, because, like, we literally didn't do anything.
4: I didn't.
2: We didn't ruin your life like you did.
4: I don't even know what's going on right now.
2: Well, I'm just saying, like, you ruined your own life.
4: Okay.
2: Like, we didn't do it. Okay. Why do you say okay? Say, like, I know.
4: I already said I know.
2: You don't say okay. You say I know.
1: He was like,
2: me.
1: Okay. All right. That means I don't believe you.
2: No. That
1: shut
2: means,
1: your ass.
2: It is.
1: You
2: your
1: did
2: fault.
1: Ruin my life.
2: It is your fault. That's what he's saying.
4: When he says
2: okay, that's crazy. I let you make your own decisions, and I was like, don't choose that. Don't choose that. You were like, oh, I'm gonna choose this. And I was like, all right. And then, boom, life falls apart. Then you come back. It's like, don't choose that. And you're like, I'm going to choose this. And then you're mad at me about it. What are you mad at me about?
4: I never was mad about anything.
1: I don't know what you're upset about.
2: You hate us, and I don't know why.
4: I don't.
1: It's fine, Nora. I don't need your friendship. It's fine.
4: Okay.
2: I just don't want to be blamed for your terrible decisions.
4: I wasn't blaming nobody.
1: Yeah, I don't know why you're blaming me. Now you're getting me in a bad mood. You're getting me under my nail right now.
2: That's the only thing. Like, I don't mind that you made the terrible decisions. Just don't blame me for it.
4: I haven't said anything about no terrible decisions.
2: I know, but we're saying about how you act towards us.
4: I wasn't even acting bad. I just was sitting here.
2: All right. If you say so.
1: I mean, with a little bit of attitude.
4: There was no attitude.
1: You act like I'm a stranger in here. Weird. It's fine.
2: You act like we ruined your life. That's what you act like.
1: So, you know that Morgan? You ever see that?
2: The law firm?
1: Yeah.
2: Yeah.
1: Well, John Morgan offers $100,000 for the best new political party name.
2: Okay. That's a nice little, hopefully pays.
1: Of course, I go full Star Wars. I'm like, I don't know.
2: Political campaign?
1: Yeah.
2: Like a Republican, a Democrat, and...
1: Yeah, and then the Empire. I want to call it the Empire.
2: Okay, the Empire.
1: Like from Star Wars.
2: You're going to get no votes on the Empire. None. You could not have that name.
1: The Rebel Alliance.
2: Okay, that might be them. That kind of pops. Rebel Alliance, not the Empire.
1: Now, I would only go Star Wars stuff.
2: Any Star Wars related? Okay.
1: Yeah. Except I don't like Rise of the Resistance. It's like,
2: You really do hate that.
1: Yeah. I do. So dumb.
2: I feel like was that one led by a girl?
1: Yeah.
2: Oh, okay, gotcha.
1: It's like, you understand, like, your audience is dudes, right?
2: No,
1: and
2: it's
1: all of a sudden,
2: females.
1: She just comes out of nowhere with no Jedi training, no Yoda, and just whoops everybody's ass. You understand how that was a little far-fetched?
2: I
1: And then Princess Leia floating through space all of a sudden.

0: the Han Solo one because that one was shocking.
1: Mm-hmm.
0: Right? That one, having his son kill him, all right, that was kind of cool.
1: Yeah.
0: But that dude should have been whooping everybody's ass.
1: Who? Oh, after he killed Han Solo?
0: Yeah, see, that was a great character, and they just ruined it. It's like what they did with Darth Maul. Darth Maul, great character. I don't.
1: His Darth Maul's rise and fall. Like when I was a boy, and that first episode was coming out, Darth Maul was terrifying.
0: Yes, and then they just kill him
1: right away.
0: And did you know that he wasn't even a Jedi?
1: I didn't know. I didn't really. I didn't know that.
0: Yeah, he wasn't even a Jedi. And he got chopped in half, and then because of his special powers, he was able to live.
1: Oh, wow.
0: I mean, they're just jumping off the deep end here with that.
1: I didn't know he lived.
0: Just gets chopped in half, and he's just fine.
1: I didn't know that. I thought when he fell into the hole, when he was chopped in half, he's dead.
0: I will say this.
1: He didn't die?
0: No, he didn't. In the Darth Maul cartoon,
1: what?
0: That's pretty good. I do like that. That gets me going.
1: I read, though, that they were reversing field on Star Wars as far as, like, the girl being the main Jedi, mainly because toy sales were at their all-time lowest. Like, they couldn't move Star Wars toys.
0: I didn't buy anything.
1: And that was their, not just, like, the ratings for Star Wars, the people watching it, but the merch sales and toys and action figures were so low that they were like, oh, this is our sign. Like, this, people hate this.
0: Well, G.I. Joe's, I never bought the girls. I only bought the boys.
1: Mm-hmm.
0: Same thing for, you know, Transformers. Same thing for everything. I was a boy. I only wanted the boys.
1: Yeah, yeah. You notice how, like, in chick flicks, they don't start having dudes with, like, lightsabers and, you know what I mean? They're like, hey, the girl, the chick flicks, they're not like, you know who we need to capture? We need to start capturing the male audience. They don't do that.
0: They don't.
1: But Star Wars was like, you know who we need to capture? We need to start capturing more females.
0: Got
1: to
0: get these
1: females
0: into this.
1: Even though the dudes are... It's hilarious. Like, why not? Like, you built this incredible audience, and it's like, it's a male-driven audience.
0: And then they
1: pooped
0: on them.
1: You're like, we need to start bringing women in. But, like, women don't do that with us.
0: They don't.
1: You know why? Because I guess maybe they are a little smarter when it comes to that. They're like, why would we? We're going after
0: females. We don't want them at our
1: party. We're going after females. Why do we want? I had to go see The Devil Wears Prada 2 last week because my chick, you know, started crying. And was like, I want to go on a date. So we go see. And I was the only. It was me. 15 girls and 2 gay guys that were in Devil Wears Prada 2. That's who was at that movie.
0: That was it.
1: Yeah. And the 2 gay guys, their snack game had me envious. I had never, those guys ordered like $180 worth of snacks.
2: Jeez. Damn.
1: I'm talking about they both had their own like big giant popcorn and like hot dogs, pizza, nachos, both of them each. It was incredible.
0: Debate because they're saying Darth Maul was a Sith. Yeah, I know, but he didn't have any Jedi powers.
1: Mm.
0: And I just found that out, and that pissed me off.
1: I thought you were one of the gay guys. All right, whatever. 3 gay guys.
0: Yeah, they're pointing out because of you, there were 3 gay guys at the movie with great snacks.
1: I didn't have great snacks.
2: No snacks?
1: We shared.
0: I don't believe that.
1: It was the truth. We shared a bucket of popcorn.
0: I'm not believing that you didn't have great snacks.
1: I didn't.
0: I'm sorry.
1: I didn't. I was grumpy. It was a last minute thing.
2: Oh.
1: Her mom and her bullied me into taking her on a date. Bullied me.
2: Bullied. Get your ass. It's time to go.
1: Bullied me. They were like talking loud, like, I can watch the baby if you want to go see a movie so you get out of the house. I was like, okay, I guess I'm supposed to take you to a movie. And then my chick's like, there's one in 15 minutes. So, like, I was grouchy.
0: Right. You didn't have time to get ready.
1: Okay, now we're just going to a movie in 15 minutes? Like, okay, oh, great.
0: I can't do that either.
1: I hate that.
0: I have to be mentally prepared.
1: Yes. That's what I'm saying. But anyways, that's why, you know, not a lot of snacks. I know. Unbelievable. Unbelievable.
0: There's a big battle now with Darth Maul. Yeah, he didn't have any Jedi powers. He didn't have the Force.
1: Mm.
0: He had no Force.
1: Mm.
0: It was kind of annoying. And then I found out this other dude was a robot in those other movies that you were talking about, Derek. I thought maybe it was a man underneath. I'm just learning all this stuff
1: about
0: Star Wars. I don't know. He was a robot. They built him, and he had 4 lightsabers.

0: Who did?
1: This one robot, he had four lightsabers, and he just...
0: Oh, I remember that one. Yeah.
1: I thought that was a dude, but no, it's just a robot. It was AI, pretty much.
0: Okay, it wasn't even... Wow.
1: Yeah, I thought it was like a Darth Vader dude, right? Mm-hmm. Where it was like, his whole body got destroyed, and it was just like his head left, and so they put him in this metal. And he had no Jedi powers or anything.
0: I love that I finally figured out the thing that you have very strong opinions on, and that's Star Wars.
1: Yeah, that's it.
0: That's what I'm talking about.
1: I'm still going to go see the movie this weekend.
0: But you can still bitch about it. And I don't care what anybody says, you can still bitch about it because you've dedicated so much time and money and all this stuff into it.
1: Yeah, over the weekend, I got a couple new action figures, and I was pretty excited.
0: Okay, because they're going a different direction. You're like, okay, I can get back.
1: Well, I went old school. I got Darth Vader, and I got Han Solo. Vintage. Yeah,
0: those are bangers. That's like, Steve Austin and Shawn Michaels. You know what I mean? Exactly. It's like when the rest goes bad, you're just like, well, I'll just get the classics.
1: When wrestling sucks, I just go back and watch old wrestling.
0: It's all over the place. Man, those guys are psychotic, though. Like, the more wrestling content we get, like, the more interviews, the more behind the scenes, like, those guys are psychos.
1: They are.
0: And they're all, to them, it's a real life thing, too.
1: I agree. So weird. The WWE is struggling right now.
0: AEW is like, I've seen that name pop up more than I ever have.
1: I can't get into WWE right now. It's just kind of boring.
0: Mm-hmm.
1: Did you see a woman falls into an uncovered manhole in Manhattan and dies?
0: Oh, my God. She just...
1: You know how people are just on their phones, they're not paying attention.
0: Like, you would think, well, I guess maybe you can't even see it till it's too late if you're just walking.
1: Now
0: especially
1: in
0: New York, because they're hauling ass.
1: I don't know how far down she fell, but I would imagine it must have been falling a deep enough drop where she died.
0: Yeah, I mean, she easily could have broke her neck or whatever. Like, that's what a terrible way to go out.
1: That's what I was
0: thinking. And an embarrassing way.
1: I wonder why they call him a manhole. I feel like it should be a woman hole.
0: I don't know why they would call it that.
1: Because it's Mother Earth.
0: Oh, okay.
1: Right? There's all this other stuff. You call your car, she's a runner.
0: Yeah, you do. You don't call your car a boy. You
1: don't.
0: Ever. I remember when my kid asked me that, like, why are cars all named after girls? And I did not know. I was like, I have no idea.
1: I still don't know.
2: I think girls name their cars guys.
0: You do?
2: No, I'm saying girls name their cars like guys.
0: I understand. I said you do. I said you do, like, you think that?
2: Yeah.
0: Okay.
2: I took that as I called mine a guy.
0: Oh, okay.
1: Yours looks like a guy.
2: You're calling me a girl.
1: Your car looks like a penis.
0: Yeah.
2: Okay. It doesn't look like a penis.
1: It does. The Oscar Mayer penis is what it looks like.
0: What do you call your girl? What do you call your car?
2: A bitch.
0: Oh, okay.
1: No, you don't. You call it eggplant.
2: No, I don't do that.
0: You don't have a name for it?
2: No.
0: Okay, so that's why you have car trouble then.
2: No.
0: Yeah, it is.
1: Your car's running fine.
2: Yeah, it is, but it can be a bitch.
0: It has been a bitch over the years.
2: Yeah.
1: I think the car calls you a bitch.
0: Yeah, I think it 100%.
1: That's what I think.
0: That car hates Nard.
1: Absolutely.
0: That car hates Nard.
1: This guy treats
0: Please,
1: me terrible.
0: Give me anybody else but this guy. Anybody else.
1: Hates you, Nard. You have a car that hates you.
2: It doesn't hate me.
1: All right. I got a UFO story. This woman says no fun time for her husband. We'll get to that. And farting during relations. All next. Hang on.
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2: Reading our stream, which you can watch us on Twitch, YouTube, and Facebook Live. Just some of the comments coming through back to back. Nard sucks, Nard sucks. This first says, trim them ears, Bill. Well, I don't know. I might, you know, because Nard's successful surgery with his abs. Dr. J now wants to pin my ears back, and I've always kind of pushed back against that, but I might have to do it. Man, I wonder what that'll look like. Just having ears all flat to your head? So curious what that'll look like. I guess...
3: very similar.
2: The recovery's kind of gnarly.
3: I know. I've heard it's like a painful one, too.
2: Yeah, people are saying, don't do it, don't do it. Well, you know, he does... he's supported us for a long time.
3: He has. And it's just another thing that's Nard's fault.
2: So, if Nard wouldn't have got that...
3: yep.
2: Dumb abs... then I wouldn't have to do that stuff. Get some elf ears. I think elf ears on women are hot.
4: Oh, yeah. Super hot.
2: I do think that. I wish that trend would kick up just a little bit more. I do think the elf ears are pretty sexy.
3: That's not trending as high as you would like it to?
2: No. Okay. No, I thought that would take off because it's kind of hot with elf ears and stuff like that. But
3: yeah, no, that dude in Lord of the Rings pretty hot.
2: No, it's only on women does it look good. On dudes. Oh. On dudes, it feels like they should be with dudes. But on women, it's like hot.
3: I got you.
2: Because it would only be hot because I would have my normal ears, and they would be hot because she has like elf ears, right?
3: The only thing that the elf ears in Lord of the Rings taught me is that the girls don't like guys with elf ears.
2: Oh, I know.
3: They want to step outside of the elf ears.
2: She didn't like the elf ears so much that she got with a dwarf.
3: Yeah. I was thinking, I thought she got with the main guy, I don't know his name.
2: Well, that guy, too. I was thinking about the Hobbit, where she was okay. Getting with the little tiny dwarf.
3: Yeah. I love Lord of the Rings.
2: And then she was so upset because he died. He got killed, and then she was real mad.
3: I bet, yeah. When you lose your partner, you're usually pissed.
2: But you're right. That one broad in Lord of the Rings... she gave up eternal life just to be with that human.
3: Just because she wanted that white weenie.
2: Yeah, that was weird.
3: I wouldn't have made that choice.
2: No way.
3: That's her, you know. It's how much she wanted it.
2: Because think about that. If she was today's woman, because she'd be like, oh, no, I'm not going to do that because once you're gone, then I can get new wiener. Mm-hmm. So she would have never done that. Like never. Today's lady's not doing that.
3: No. Not a chance.
2: No,
3: they're giving up eternal life.
2: They're not. They would never. Man arrested after calling 911 to report zombies, ghosts, and UFOs. Do you believe in all those things? Do you believe in zombies?
3: No.
4: Not zombies.
3: Oh, my God. I can't believe he doesn't believe in zombies.
4: Out of everything, I know.
2: Out of all the things that are possible, because a zombie, they even have zombie deer, right? And they start to grow stuff off their head, and they get all weird.
4: I don't think I've ever seen that.
2: Yeah, sometimes they'll have all this crazy stuff all over their head that they grow or whatever. It's some sort of disease, and they call them zombie deers. I think zombies could happen.
3: I mean, they definitely, if any of them are possible, that is the one that's possible.
2: Where you eat something?
3: Yep.
2: And then all of a sudden it turns you into some sort of weird state where you just want to kill other people?
4: Yeah, I don't think that could ever happen.
3: That definitely easily could happen.
4: I mean, if it
3: it's so close, it's not even. I mean, give me a break.
4: If it could have, it would already been done.
3: No,
4: because COVID was made in a lab, and so like, why wouldn't they make that in a lab and let everyone?
3: They're still working on it.
4: Oh,
2: exactly. Look at the fentanyl stance. They get in that zombie stance.
3: Mm-hmm.
2: They have street drugs that kind of resemble.
3: Well, they're like
2: zombies.
3: Pass out. And they'll be like standing up, half bent over. Give me a break. The zombie stuff could easily happen.
2: Try to stand on one leg for 20 seconds.
3: Mm-hmm.
2: That's a son of a bitch. You're telling me that this person now on drugs can just stand there for an hour?
3: Oh, my God. I wonder what kind of sleep that is. I wonder if that's like a like if you wake up from that and you're like, oh, man, that was terrific. You know, because... sometimes that's how it is if you get a surgery. When you come out of, like, anesthesia, you're like, oh, my God, that was the best sleep I've ever had in my life.

0: Narcos, Anastasia.
1: Anastasia.
0: Yes. This West Virginia man's accused of repeatedly calling 911 to report zombies, ghosts, and an unidentified flying object at his house.
1: All three?
0: Yeah.
1: Oh, what a psycho.
0: He had all of them.
1: He's like, what are you going to do, tell me I'm wrong? I had all three.
0: Look at this.
1: He didn't just have
0: Look
1: one.
0: Look at the kisser on this guy.
1: He had all three.
0: Man, I got these zombies.
1: He has zombies, ghosts, and UFOs.
0: I need law enforcement out here right now.
1: I can't believe he didn't just go with one. He went with, he's like, you know what? I'm gonna give him the list.
0: What's funny is he has one of those where you have to have his middle name in it because it's like Clinton Wayne Nealon.
1: I do love those names though. Those are cool names.
0: Yeah, he's been charged because you can't do that because you know, they got stuff to do.
1: Yeah. Well, it's just like, you can't be taking up their time like that.
0: Damn, this woman comes right out and she goes, my husband and I are in our 40s, together quite a while, been married for 9 years, and I am done with bleeping the bleep.
1: Oh, she's announced.
0: She has come out and announced that she is done bleeping the bleep. It just makes her feel gross.
1: Officially, she's announcing her retirement from it? Oh, that's tough, man.
0: She even admits that he's very clean, always trimmed, and he doesn't smell.
1: Oh, okay. But so she's saying, no, look, this guy's great.
0: That's it.
1: What just, an idiot.
0: She just, it's too much for her, and she no longer will do that.
1: I mean, she's got to be one of the dumbest ladies
0: I've ever
1: met.
0: It makes her feel sick. The last time she did it, it made her feel sick.
1: Dude, what is her problem? Give me a, like, you've been doing it for how long, and now you're just like, yo, I'm done doing that? Like, whatever.
0: Well, they say that. Please, well, these women are like, oh, it does something for me. They said that that's a bunch of hogwash because there's no sensory or any. You know what I mean? There's nothing stimulating the woman when she does that. Except her mind. I mean, have they ever thought that maybe some women in their mind, they having that kind of great power over a dude?
1: Oh, they love it. There was I don't think it was Love Island. It was one of those shows, it's one of those shows, right? But there was this girl on there. And her boyfriend was on there, or her ex-boyfriend. She's like, whatever his name is, doesn't like mouth hugs. And he's like, it's not that I don't like mouth hugs. I just don't like them every day.
0: Oh, okay.
1: Because she wanted to do it every single day to him. And we talked about a post that a guy made that he was like, back in college, I got a girlfriend that, she gave me a mouth hug, and then she did it. She tried to do it every single day, and it just became exhausting. And we were like, what?
0: How would that ever be exhausting?
1: I don't know.
2: That's one thing I could get every day. The sex, no. But every day, I could get one mouth hug a day.
1: Yeah, I think every guy could.
2: Yeah.
1: Yeah. Mm-hmm.
0: Honestly.
1: Just like I could have one beef and cheddar on a sesame bun every day. I could have one mouth hug every day. Every day.
0: I mean, you think you could probably get one before you go to work and one before you go to bed.
1: Yeah. Oh, okay. Yeah. You could get two, I guess. Yeah. You want to be greedy.
0: Yes, I do.
1: Okay.
0: Greed is real.
1: Well, that's why retirement happens. That's why this lady's announcing retirement, you know?
0: What a quitter.
1: I just couldn't believe she announced it. Even if she did retire, like, nobody should know that.
0: She's come out and made a post about it.
1: Mm-hmm. Like, she's that must obviously be a problem.
0: And then this is what she did. She offered a happy handshake.
1: Okay.
0: As a consolation prize. She said that she would do
1: that.
0: It's
1: the worst consolation of all time.
0: I'm sorry. None of those are great.
1: No, they're not. But this must be like an issue in their house because that's why she's on Facebook or wherever announcing it to the world.
0: He must be throwing a temper tantrum. Yeah.
1: And she's trying to get where she thought, like, under her post there was going to be all these wives that are like, oh, girl, I retired 3 years ago. You know, like, just a lot of support for her.
0: Let me see. Let me see what kind of support
1: she has. I doubt it has any.
0: Let me see what it has.
1: I bet you it has zero support.
0: It says here, keep those basketballs empty so he doesn't play basketball at somebody else's house.
1: See, that's what, that's what the girls, that's their advice.
0: What's up, Cody?
3: What's going on?
0: What's up, buddy?
3: All right. First off, Nard said he could give a mouth hug every day, but
0: he did. He said he could give a mouth hug every single day.
2: But I'm a muncher. I can't help it.
3: He couldn't have sex every day because his butt would hurt too much.
0: Hey, I heard that. Yeah.
2: Not by you though.
3: Okay.
2: I would walk just fine.
0: Well, just from sitting that far. Hey, yes. Billy, go ahead.
3: Come on, Derek. Pull yourself together.
1: His butt would hurt every day.
3: Hey, Bill, doesn't it put sand in your craw that it rains every night? Like this keeps us up.
0: Oh my gosh. I have such a grouchy vagina this morning. I'm supposed to come in here with big vag vibes. And I'm just such a grouch today because it stormed all night. Yeah, and it wasn't like a pleasant put you to sleep kind of storm. It was wind and trees falling down. Stuff hitting the house. What a terrible night's sleep.
3: I can hear the irritation in your vagina right now.
0: Yes. It is irritated.
1: Oh my god.
0: Sand. It's like I got sand all the time.
1: That was such a good. You got dunked on.
2: I didn't get dunked on. You didn't do nothing.
1: You got dunked on. Your butt would hurt.
0: Dan says this woman is simply evil and should be divorced.
1: Oh man.
0: This is why 95% of marriages fail. All me. So just because the woman's done, then that means that the man has to be done.
1: Yeah, I mean, I guess she's the one doing the job. So if she doesn't want to do the job, then I guess that's it.
0: I think that is one of the things. Jobs should never be referenced when it comes to that. Right?
1: Yeah, do your job.
0: Because it's a job.
1: Oh, you're saying it's not a job.
0: Yes, it shouldn't be a job
1: or a
0: chore.
1: I could see how they could see it as a chore, though, but yeah.
0: Daniel goes, I'll probably never get a mouth hug ever again.
2: What? He's supposed to be with a girl, right?
1: Yeah, but like, she's obviously not doing that. She won't even have sex with him.
2: Isn't this like, in this month, 60 or 90 days
1: or
2: whatever?
1: I know,
0: but she's 49. She's probably done. She's had her time.
1: She probably told him that, like, I'm never going to do that.
2: Damn.
0: I do think that women get to a certain age and they stop doing it for their husband. They'll do it if they get divorced and they got to try to corral a new man.
1: Well, obviously not this girl.
0: Daniel said, yeah, she's done.
2: Oh, my God.
0: Yeah.
2: Oh.
0: He said, I'll probably never get one again because she's done.
1: What?
2: Oh, man.
1: Why are you there?
0: Well, because he likes her. You get what you get, and you don't throw a fit.
1: Could you ever like a girl that doesn't give you a mouth hug? No, hell no.
2: No.
1: I don't think I could ever like a girl that didn't give me a mouth hug.
2: Mm-mm.
0: I mean, that's why Nard's always had beef with his sisters.
2: What?
0: You're always fighting with
2: them. Yeah, because they wouldn't have sex.
0: It wasn't over the food.
1: So somebody said Daniel doesn't have enough pee-pee. Man. You guys are in a mood today.
0: I mean, you gotta. If she doesn't want to do it, then she has to puff pass. Then if she doesn't want to do it, and she's like, I don't do this anymore, and just pass it to the.
1: Yeah, but there's nobody picking up Daniel though. Here's the thing, for Daniel.
0: Here's the sucky thing for a guy. So your woman doesn't do it, right?
1: Mm-hmm.
0: It's not like you can just go out and find another woman that's gonna do that for you without a relationship and not getting cash and prizes. You know what I mean?
1: Yeah. Just imagine that, like, Daniel left his high school sweetheart that he was married to just to go on and be done getting mouth hugs before he turned 40.
0: Yeah. He's not even 40.
1: He's not even 40?
2: I think he is 40.
1: Well, he maybe just turned, but he probably hadn't got a mouth hug since he was in his 30s.
0: He goes, yeah, she's been hinting a few times that she is done.
1: Oh, my God, Daniel. I mean, go back to your buddy's house. Back to the drawing board.
0: So, yeah.
1: I'm sure she's a nice old lady, but holy hell.
0: There's that.
1: She's like, yo, I'm not giving mouth. What? Why even be there?
0: This dude says, I could never get with a woman I couldn't wear like a scarf.
1: What?
2: What? No. What?
1: Like, if he couldn't wear a scarf around her?
0: No, he's saying that he couldn't wear like a scarf.
1: I got you.
0: What's up, Steve?
4: Hey, guys. How's it going?
0: Hey,

0: Hi. How are you doing, buddy?
1: I'm doing good. I've been hearing you guys talk about this for, you know, for...
0: Forever. We'll always talk about this.
2: Oh, yeah.
0: Probably talk about it next week, too.
2: I want to talk about it later.
1: Yeah, but about the, you know, the women, you know, after a while, they kind of just give up on that, you know?
0: Right. Do their elbows give out? Wrists? Like, what is it?
1: Well, I mean, for me, I'm 52 years old. Been with my wife about 20 years now. She's in her 40s. And it's like, you know, she got to the point where it's like, you know, she just quit. But for me, on my part, it's like... It's not that big of a deal. You know, you get to that point when that age where it's like, hey, you know, mouth hugs ain't that big of a deal. You know, it's about.
0: You never get to that age. There's no. You're telling me that there's a certain age where men are like, it's not that big of a deal.
1: You might be surprised, you know, maybe take some calls.
0: I would love to take some calls where their dudes are like, yeah, once you get to this age, mouth hugs don't matter no more.
2: Mm-hmm.
0: Yeah. What?
1: Yeah, well, I mean...
0: But then what do you do? I mean, what's fun then?
1: I mean, just spending time with each other. We have sex, but just the connectivity with another woman. You know what I'm saying? We've been together so long, it's just like, what makes me feel good is going out, having fun with her, seeing her smile, seeing her laugh.
0: Well, she doesn't want to see you smile, see you laugh, see you have a great time.
1: Well, for me, I can't speak for everybody, but for me, you know, seeing her happy, knowing what we're doing is making her happy, is what brings me joy.
0: Well, I think that's very admirable. And people are saying, blink twice if you're in danger, sir.
2: Yeah.
0: Or hit a button. I don't think he's in danger. I think he's in love, and he's respecting that his woman no longer wants to do that, and he doesn't want to press her on it. Good man, Steve. Thank you, sir. I didn't do it.
2: Mm-mm.
0: Anonymous.
2: Mm-mm.
0: Thank you, Steve. Anonymous?
3: Yeah. Yes. I don't know what Steve's talking about. I'm 51, ready to be 52, and I got to have that with mouth hugs. I don't know what he's talking about.
0: Okay, so you're pushing back that there's an age. Once you get to your 50s, you don't need those anymore.
3: No, he's wrong.
0: Damn.
3: He must have ED problems or something, because that's not right.
0: You know what? I saw a woman online. She goes, because she didn't want to do that to her husband anymore, and she just cooked it out of him. So she just fed him so much that he never wanted him again.
3: Yeah,
0: she would rather get in there and make him a meal than have to do that.
3: It's like that throwback commercial y'all use. That girl, she likes to cook and do mouth hugs.
0: Yes. And I'm going, cooking looks terrible. Looks awful. All the prep and all the things that you have to do.
2: Mm-hmm.
0: I mean, if you were to think, it seems much easier just to give a mouth hug than it is to cook.
2: Yeah. It has to. Correct. Well, I don't know.
0: Right. Anonymous, would you rather have to cook for your man or bleep a bleep?
3: Well, I would want the woman to bleep my bleep.
0: No, I'm just saying, I'll go to Nard then. Nard, you think about it. Cooking looks like it's a son of a bitch, but bleeping the bleep, you can have that over if you're good at it.
2: Yeah, if I was a girl, it'd be done really quickly. But if I'm cooking, that's going to be like, what, 3 hours?
0: Yeah, 3 hours. You got to preheat.
2: Standing up. Oh,
0: my goodness.
2: And I'm old.
0: You got to cut it up.
2: Yeah.
0: So which would you rather do?
2: The mouth hugs, for sure.
0: Yeah, see, Nard, if he was a woman, he's like, I would rather just do mouth hugs than have to cook for my man.
2: Imagine there's guys out there right now that are listening that are like, damn, dude, my girl does both.
0: Yeah.
2: Like, man, what kings they are. What lives they live. And well, they don't even know it.
0: No, but they probably pay all the bills.
2: That's fine.
0: A woman licks some French fries to get back at an ex. I'll get to that.
2: What?
0: And women say nobody talks about the pain of seeing a man more successful than your husband.
2: Oh, what?
0: Get to that next.
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2: People that are watching on the stream, seeing Nard on camera.
4: Yep.
2: I forget who it was, but somebody said, it looks like Nard. Like, what's going on in his brain? This one, I think it was a female. She goes, just a paper plane going back and forth. That's what it looks like?
4: Yeah. That's kind of what it is.
2: Just a paper plane going back and forth.
4: Just chilling.
2: You should see his face. You got to watch him on camera. You got to watch him on camera. Because just that. Just how uncomfortable he is. Just his facial expressions.
4: No, he's very uncomfortable because he's conscious of like all of his movements. Because people point him out.
2: Yeah.
4: And so he's just like, yeah, he's very insecure.
2: So if you would like to watch us, you can. We're on Twitch and YouTube and Facebook Live. Also got $1,000 coming up in 12 minutes. I got Godsmack tickets today. So this woman, I don't know if you can find it.
4: Okay.
2: Might be some audio to this. A woman licked fries to get back at an ex.
4: Let me see.
2: So I think she might have been at a McDonald's or something.
4: Licked fries to get back at an ex.
2: Yeah, and then I also have women say that it causes them excruciating pain when they're out with their man, and then they see another man that's way more successful.
4: That's crazy that it causes pain.
2: How does that cause pain? Derek. Mm? All right. Let's say, I don't know. Do men feel pain when they see a woman that's way hotter than their woman?
4: At times, yeah.
2: Okay, so it's fair to say that women could have that same feeling when it's not about a body, but it's about how much more successful this guy is.
4: Yeah, but it's very rude of them. I understand what guys do is rude, but like girls aren't supposed to be rude, so.
2: That is true. Like men are only supposed to be the ones that are rude.
4: But girls, man, when they do it back to us, boy, does it hurt.
2: Why did you guys get so rude? We can't have both of us being rude.
4: Yeah, what's your guys' problem?
2: This is the story about this woman wanting revenge.
5: Girlfriend wants my...
2: That's her licking the french fries, putting them back in.
5: You want french fries today, right?
6: A former McDonald's worker who was allegedly seen on video grabbing a handful of french fries, putting them inside of her mouth, and then giving them to customers
2: has... that's according to TMZ. This is a TMZ video.
6: ...been charged in court. Authorities say Kylie Santos was targeting her ex-girlfriend with the soggy fries. The video went insanely viral.
2: Oh, damn. She was trying to get back at her ex-girlfriend.
4: Oh.
6: An investigation followed directly after. Prosecutors also allege that surveillance video from outside showed Santos spitting in the fry container. According to USA Today, she was charged with distributing food with a harmful substance. She is set to be arraigned on June 5th. If she is convicted, she could face up to 5 years in jail.
2: Damn, that's according to TMZ. Five years in jail for spitting into some french fries.
4: Damn, that's a nice punishment.
2: Oof.
4: That'll make you think. Seriously, though, I'm glad she goes to jail for that.
2: Yeah, she should.
4: Mm-hmm.
2: Can't do that.
4: I should know it was such a, like, so many years in prison.
2: Just anything tampering with food.
4: I'm glad that I didn't know the laws were that strong. That's awesome.
2: It's awful even when they're not trying to tamper with the food, but then you find, like, a hair or a pube or something in your food.
4: Nothing worse.
2: And then when you've already taken a bite and half the hair is down your throat.
4: Oh, God.
2: You've already swallowed the hair. Right? And it's half of it sticking out out of your mouth and half of it's down your throat.
4: Brother.
2: you're right. We need a Billy Madison Show watch party for the Spurs game. You know what I was thinking, though? We probably can't do a BMS Live until after the NBA playoffs.
4: Oh, God, no.
2: Right? Until the championship?
4: Yeah. Of course not.
2: No events
4: should be held until the Spurs are done.
2: Yeah, until they win.
4: Mm-hmm.
2: So, yeah, nobody talks about the pain women feel by seeing a man that's more successful and richer than their husband.
4: So, like, they get pain as in, like, God, I wish I could be with somebody like that.
2: Yeah.
4: Damn. I didn't know girls were doing that.
2: And this guy,
4: I knew guys were.
2: He chirps back and he goes, "No one talks about the pain of seeing a woman younger and thinner and hotter than your wife."
4: Yeah, we all just know it.
2: Nobody talks about being married to an ungrateful bee.
4: Oh man, people are snapping off on her.
2: They are. They call it, I guess it's hypergamy.
4: Yeah. It's probably, just jealousy, I thought.
2: I guess women get this. It's called this hypergamy.
4: No, it's called envy.
2: I'm probably not saying it right.
4: No, I think, yeah, you're just saying they're making up a term for it.
2: So they get nestled down with a dude, right? Mm-hmm. They get in a routine. The routine becomes boring.
4: Yeah, of course. Life does become boring.
2: It's not as exciting. There's not these gifts. You're not getting gifts all the time.
4: Hell
2: every,
4: no.
2: Every day doesn't feel like your birthday. You don't have the butterflies in your stomach anymore.
4: No, you might even have something different where you're like, God, I don't want to go home. This sucks, but you got to go home.
2: This person said, nothing ever is good enough, ever. Just ask my ex-wife.
4: Mad.
2: So he got dumped.
4: Mad.
2: He got dumped because, obviously, he couldn't. Look, there's going to be women you can't make happy. There's probably women you probably really done everything you thought you could for a dude, and you couldn't make him happy. It happens.
4: I'm sure you did. That's you probably weren't doing something right, but I know as a guy, the feeling of like you get a girl this thing, you know, what you reach this, whatever, whether it's a new house, new car, new something, right? You get something, and then it's always another thing, and then another thing, and then another thing. You're like, all right, I give up.
2: This woman, she's upset because she goes, I need my partner to stop talking about other women's bodies. I mean, that's real. So they go to the beach, right?
4: Uh-huh.
2: And I guess where they live, you can be topless, so some women have their breasts out at the
4: beach.
2: Oh,
4: badass.
2: And she got real uncomfortable, and he was saying, oh, my gosh, look at those over there.
4: Look at those knockers.
2: And she's like, will you stop?
4: I bet at one point she's like, oh, yeah, me and my husband will comment on girls together. And then he kept carrying on with that, and she's like, okay, I don't want to do this anymore.
2: They'll be at a restaurant. He's like, damn, look at that girl's. Honey, look at her ass.
4: Yeah.
2: She's
4: oh, my
2: like,
4: God.
2: I don't want to do this game anymore.
4: She probably did. The first couple of times, she probably like, hey, yeah, that girl has a big ass. What the hell? You know, and then now he just does it to every ass and boobs that he sees.
2: Because he feels like she has given him permission to then gawk and stare at other women and make comments about their body.
4: That's what happens. If you don't nip that in the bud right away. You know, if you don't whoop his ass right away, first time he comments on a girl's, like, what?
2: Ladies, you can counter that by commenting on other dudes' wieners.
4: Oh, you could, but it's so funny because, like, anytime there's just another girl around, my girl isn't watching that girl. My girl is watching me to see if I look at that girl. Well, she'll just then turn and look at me to see if I then look at her.
2: I like those guys that wear sunglasses, think they're fooling everybody.
4: We are.
2: And I like the women that rip the sunglasses off the dude's face.
4: And then he's wearing another pair of sunglasses.
2: If there's a bunch of hot women, he rips those, you know, she rips the sunglasses off. So
4: he can't do it.
2: She can look right into his eyes to see what he's looking at.
4: Uh-huh. Yeah, I think that's the girl that, you know, most girls are. I think it's very rare you find a girl that's like, I always thought that was weird when a girl would be like, oh man, look at that girl's fat ass. And it's like, what?
2: Look how hot she is, honey. Look at her. Look how hot she is.
4: Like, what a fantasy land that is.
2: I feel like that is.
4: Like, that doesn't really exist.
2: I don't think so. I know they say they do that. I just don't feel that.
4: There's just no way.
2: All right. Who wants $1,000? We're going to give you a keyword. And then you got to go to kissrocks.com. Put the keyword in. Mm-hmm. Let's see what else we got. We got Godsmack tickets. Narb, we're going to talk to Dr. J.
7: Hell yes.
2: We'll take your phone calls. 1-855-FU-BILLY. We'll be right back.
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0: $1,000. All right, what's that keyword? What's today? Wednesday?
1: It is.
0: Truck. 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At least try to win. It doesn't cost you anything. It takes a few seconds. It costs nothing. So all you have to do is put that word, truck. We're telling you, we're giving you all the ways to do it. You listen for the keyword. We give you the keyword. You go to kissrocks.com. You plug in the keyword. And then somebody's going to win $1,000. The $1,000 is just laying there. So somebody's going to get it. It's not like, oh, you might win. No, somebody's going to get the $1,000. They do. Every morning, Central Time, 7 to 9.
1: Yeah.
0: So why not you get the money? So just plug in.
1: You're right. There is a winner every time.
0: Every time. So why not you be the winner?
1: That'd be nice.
0: You be the big winner.
1: Who couldn't use $1,000 right now?
0: No doubt. $1,000 with gas price, you could fill up your gas tank.
1: You could.
0: Once.
1: You could.

0: I got gas the other day, and I don't even have like a vehicle that takes. It just takes the regular old,
1: electricity.
0: Just 87, whatever that is, whatever the marker is. I can put the lowest quality gas in it, and it'll be fine. It doesn't need premium or anything. I don't even have cooling seats. There's nothing.
1: Damn, you don't have those?
0: Uh-uh. I got nothing. I don't have a massager, nothing.
1: Damn.
0: Just regular old 87 gas.
1: Look at you. Just a common man over there.
0: It was like $80. The common man, like myself, just trying to put gas in your car.
1: No.
0: Why are you laughing, you son of a bitch?
1: Doesn't even have cooling seats.
2: You can be, but you choose not to be.
0: What do you mean?
2: You got a refrigerator in the back.
0: What does that matter?
2: I'm just saying.
0: Lots of people got refrigerators in the back of their cars.
1: A lot of people, Dar. Yeah. That's a common thing.
2: It's a common thing.
1: Yeah.
0: What's wrong with that?
1: Yeah, what's wrong with that?
2: Nothing's wrong with it.
1: That's that's a basic, that's like having, you know.
2: Windshield wipers.
1: Power windows.
2: Oh.
0: It's like having water at your house.
1: Mm-hmm.
0: What do you mean?
1: Everybody's got a fridge in their back.
0: Why are you shaming
1: mean like
0: me?
1: Are you saying like he has like a cooler?
2: No, it's a refrigerator.
1: Oh.
0: Well, okay.
1: Like built into the vehicle?
2: No, he had it ordered.
0: All right, but let's say you get into a little bit of a, I don't know, your refrigerator goes out in your house.
1: Yeah.
0: Well, then there's a refreshing drink ready to go.
1: Okay.
0: Let's say I'm on the road, right, and the gas station closed.
1: I know what fridges are used for.
0: What do I do? I'm like, hey, wait a second. I just go in the back, and then you have a delicious drink ready to go.
1: Yeah.
0: Lots of people have that. You act
1: a lot
0: like
1: of people.
0: You bitch.
1: Dang.
0: We're supposed to talk to Dr. J about your stupid abs and about all the other stuff.
1: Mm.
0: What if I sent him here? Sent him some stuff. Oh, I want to ask him about this. This is kind of cool. What's up, Dr. J?
3: What's up, boys?
0: Good morning. Dr. Genevieve, plasticsurgery.com. He's a wonderful double board certified plastic surgeon. I can say it. He's the best. He does phenomenal work. And he is a great friend of the show and a great personal friend. And I'm so glad that you're here with us, hanging out with us today.
3: Yes, thank you. Thank you very much.
0: I sent you this article because men, they want to look a little tougher, a little bit more aggressive. And they think that this is going to make women want them. And so men are having ear surgery to look like MMA fighters.
1: Oh, they're getting the cauliflower put on their ears?
0: Have you had any guys request MMA ears?
1: Crazy.
3: No, man, and I probably wouldn't entertain anything like that, I'm sure. I mean, people need otoplasties, but, I mean, adding tissue and foam and whatever the heck they're doing, I figure that out. I've never seen that.
0: So you've never seen that? But you could see where somebody would get that done because it would make you look a little intimidating to have those MMA wrestling ears.
1: 100%.
3: Yes. I just caution everybody to look at these trends, laugh at them.
1: Don't jump on them is what Dr. J is saying. Look at them and laugh at them.
3: Yeah. Look at them. Enjoy your life. Have a good laugh. Everybody needs a good laugh. Everybody does. Just
1: laugh. Because I'm sure, you see trend. This is what happens. The trend comes and goes very quickly. And then people have made permanent changes to their bodies.
3: Yeah, there was a trend about 12 years ago where people were putting lip implants. They look like little worms, and you dig a tunnel in your lip and you pull this worm across and it's supposed to be like permanent lip implant, right?
1: But it's a worm.
3: Well, it's a wormy looking silicone
1: strip
3: kind of thing.
1: I got you.
3: So, yeah, it looks like a worm. So you pull it across the lip. I did a bunch of these and almost every single one extruded out, like came out of the lip.
1: Oh my God.
3: You do a lot with your mouth.
0: Nard does.
3: I mean, it moves.
1: You do. Nard's mouth, yeah, man.
0: Especially
1: Nard's mouth's going and going and going and going and going.
0: According to our female audience, they do a lot with their mouths.
3: Yes, exactly. So you tell them, I just put this in, no funny business for 4 to 6 weeks.
1: No funny business.
0: Yeah.
3: Yeah. Yeah. No sexy time, no funny.

0: well, then what did you think was going to happen? Like, you could immediately go back to...
1: Yeah, you're going to have to alter your lifestyle for a little bit to get the results that you want and to make sure that you get the ultimate results and the results that you can deliver. You're not going to get Dr. J's results if you don't follow the plan.
2: Right. Yep.
0: Exactly. And I've had... And another thing is the last, like, 3 weeks have been kind of odd with people flying in from all over the country. And they'll be like, I can take care of myself post-op after, like, a super mommy. And I'm like, who said that? Where did you read that somewhere? I mean, is that on Reddit? Is Quora? What is that? And then I'll be like, no. And then I'll find somebody to help them. And then right after surgery, I'm like, now you think you can help yourself? They're like, no, I was completely wrong. You were completely right. I'm like, yes, I know I was right. So listen to your doctor when he says you cannot take care of yourself after surgery. You can't just do it for 1 hour a day. And all of them have been like, man, I'm glad you figured that out because we didn't know. I said, yes, but you know how much crap we get for those 2 weeks before surgery by people who think they know. They don't know.
1: Let me see what else I sent you, Dr. J. There was some, I sent you like a bunch of stuff. There was another one where ball maxing, right? Where they're getting their testicles the size of, I guess, grapefruits. So
2: that's too big.
1: They're ball maxing.
2: Too big.
1: Have you, anybody asked you to ball max them out?
0: Again, I would just look at that. I would put it on the radio for everybody to laugh at and just enjoy your life and don't do weird stuff to yourself.
3: Yeah, that's weird.
0: If you can help it. Yeah.
3: Because what happens if you settle?
2: Whoops.
0: I mean.
2: I don't know what would happen.
3: Can they explode?
2: I don't know.
1: I almost stepped on mine trying to get up from crisscross applesauce.
2: Damn, crazy.
0: Jeez. Leave yourself alone.
2: Yeah.
1: Well,
2: I like that dog and Joe Dirt.
1: Well, no, sometimes I work out without undies.
2: Yeah. Oh, that makes sense.
1: Yeah. So I just got shorts on. It's like, oh, I almost stepped on it.
2: Damn.
1: Yeah. So you're saying don't do the ball maxing.
2: Ball max me out, bro.
0: Nah, that seems a little odd, strange. Something's up with you if you're going to do that. I mean, I think you sent me that alien guy that tattoos himself and. Keeps putting on jewelry on his face.
1: Yes.
0: I think you sent me that guy. That guy, I cut off his nose.
1: He chopped his nose off so you can see all the way up at his nose all the time.
2: Oh, that's crazy.
0: Yeah. Like, don't do that stuff to yourself. Like, you know, if somebody's going to do that to you, really question their, you know, somebody's judgment. Like, you know, is the rent due? So I'm going to just do this surgery. You know what I mean? Like, I'm just going to take care of it. But I don't do that stuff. Yeah.
1: All right. What about the elf ears? You've probably done some of those, right?
0: No, I never done. I never made somebody's ears.
1: Never done the elf ears?
2: Yeah, he usually doesn't do freak stuff.
1: I just check
0: it. Yeah, I'm not. Yeah. I mean, I don't do freak stuff on people like that. No. No. Nope. Not going to do it. Just do the... Do your rank and file, your nice stuff, your super mommies.
1: Boobies.
0: Breast, tummy, boobs,
1: flat
0: butt.
1: Flat stomach. Nice butt. What about... Yes. Well, okay, what is... Because this woman wanted to know, she's got what she called thick and hearty wrists. So have you ever fixed a woman's wrists so that they're just a little slimmer? Because she says... I was like, well, maybe eat less sodium. Maybe that'll help out a little bit. But maybe there's something you can do. Can you even lipo a wrist?
0: Well, you know what I've been doing more and more? Not quite the wrist, but as people lose weight and they get flabby arms, then they start stretching out their forearm skin. They're like, can you cut that too? And I'm like, oh, man, I'm getting more and more.
1: Forearm skin? So you can do a forearm reduction?
0: Forearm skin reduction. You know, as you're holding your arms out.
3: Oh, lunch
0: lady. Yeah,
3: the lunch lady arms.
0: Yeah, lunch, but then go past the elbow, you know, into the forearm, and then they'll pull that down and like, look, I want you to cut this too. I'm like, that's a pretty long scar. They're like, I don't care, just cut it off.
3: And then
0: it's like
3: real fat go into the forearm.
0: Yeah, or they were larger and they lost a lot of weight or whatever.
1: Yeah, congrats to them though for losing the weight. And then if you do lose.

0: loses a bunch of weight. Dr. J, you have, you know, because obviously weight loss is a big deal right now, but they're losing weight so fast that it causes the skin can't keep up. So then you, that's where you come in and you can remove some of the excess skin.
1: Yeah, and the issue is these people, they'll get a surgery or they'll go on a GLP-1, and all of them say the same thing. I look worse than I did when I was heavier. And I'm like, no, you don't. This is easier to take care of than you to have a heart attack from being overweight, right? So I'm glad you lost the weight. We can cut away the skin, but you look much better, even though you think you look worse.
0: Right.
1: You have to, like, be a psychologist sometimes, psychiatrist in the room. You have to, like, you're going to be fine. But, you know, I always tell people heart disease kills men and women the highest amount. You know, the number one killer of men and women is heart disease.
0: Yeah, that's right.
1: Being, you know, that's it. So you did a great job. Whoever did it, they did a good job.
0: What is the smiles like when a woman sees, after she just got breast augmentation and she's looking in the mirror and you guys are looking at the work that you did, what is her facial expression like?
1: Well, number one, their clothes change. Like, they came in kind of in loose clothes, and now they come in different clothes. They look fantastic. They're just smiling. I ask every time at 6 months, what were you before? What are you now? Did we hit it? Did we hit what you want? And invariably, almost 95% of the time, they're like, oh, yeah, this was perfect. I was an A. Now you got me to right at a D. And they're just smiles. And, you know, those are the people that you love to have come through. Especially like, and then they're like, oh, well, can you do this now? So they add stuff.
0: Nice.
1: Yes.
0: Now, exciting. I saw this one woman online. She said she was on her 5th BBL.
2: Damn.
1: Yes.
2: Damn.
0: Oh, why would you go to 5 BBLs?
1: I don't know, man. If you're on 3, it's already hard enough to find fat. I had a lady came in about 2 months ago. She was adamant that I take more fat. This would have been her 3rd BBL. She's already been wiped out of all the fat. I mean, then she's grabbing little bits of her arm, little bits of her medial thighs. I'm like, how about this stuff? I'm like, that won't even make a dent in what you want. And then you look at the butt and you're like, this is a great looking butt. What else do you want to do to it? Oh, there's this little area just at the lower part. It's a little flatter than the other side. I mean, you can barely see it. So there's a lot of pathology.
0: They're just so critical. Women are so critical of their bodies. It's great. Yeah, and dudes will just be fine. They'll have like one nipple that's bigger than the other. Like, it's all right. I'll just put a shirt on it. You know what I mean?
1: Yeah,
0: I'll put a Band-Aid on it. It's fine.
1: Guys are like, oh, you did it. You did your job. I'm like, oh, cool.
0: Okay. That's why Nard, he's hypercritical of his body.
2: I am.
0: He eats anything that grows on his body, he puts it in his mouth and eats it of his body. It's so gross, Dr. J.
3: It's like what a dog does.
0: 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He's got Spa Black as well.
4: Yep.
0: So if you want Botox, you know, lip filler, lasers, he's got
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1: Thanks, guys.
0: All right. Why men love strip clubs. That's next.
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3: What's up?
4: You still got time to put a keyword in. It is truck. KissRocks.com. Put in that word and you can have $1,000. Good luck. $1,000. Let's see what's coming up on the program today. What do I have that's fun? This woman talks about how she's feeling today, so I wanted to know how people are feeling. Wait till you hear how she is feeling. I know this sounds stupid. I know you guys are like, oh, really? You're going to take calls and how people are feeling? Once you hear what this woman says, you'll get it.
5: Okay.
4: It made me laugh a little bit. I was like, damn, I mean, she was nasty about it, but that's how she was feeling.
5: I can't wait to hear it.
4: And maybe you're going to call and be like, ah, I feel fat today.
5: Huh.
4: Whatever it is, maybe you feel this way. This comedian says men love their weenies.
5: Sure.
4: We love our weenies like you guys love your boobs.
5: Yeah.
4: It's a love-hate relationship. Mm-hmm. I think we love our weenies more than you probably love those naughty bits of yourself.
5: Yeah, I bet we do.
4: And is it cheating? Is keeping nudes from an old partner cheating?
5: An old conquest.
4: What do you think?
5: Is it cheating?
4: Do women do this too? Do they have nudes of old dudes?
5: I would say nowadays, yes, they do.
4: And a woman,
5: normally, I wouldn't think that, but.
4: So this is kind of funny. This woman, she goes, you know what? Because there was a big debate on how long a guy should last. And this woman's like, whoa, whoa, whoa, whoa, whoa. It depends on the size of the guy.
5: Yeah, that's crazy.
4: So if the guy's on the larger side, she can only handle 8 to 10 minutes. But if the guy's mini, she can go 25, 30 minutes.
5: Oh, she can go all night long.
4: Yeah. Because.
5: Yeah, that makes sense.
4: It doesn't hurt her.
5: Yeah. No, I get why.
4: It's not harming anything.
5: I mean, it's hurtful, but understandable.
4: Yeah. She's like, those big ones. She said the big ones are better.
5: Damn. Okay.
4: Because they get the job done faster.
5: I got to do all that.
4: She just said the little guys will get there. It just takes them a lot longer. It's one of the, like a little weenie is like a dial up, right? You hear the sound and all that. Eventually,
5: a little weenie is the safe driver. It gets you there, but you're just, you know.
4: Right. It's practical. A slow lane.
5: Mm-hmm.
4: It's not the fast lane. You're right.
5: Yeah.
4: Let's see here. What else did I have on the program for you today? She likes to rile up dudes on Hinge. So. She will talk to dudes, be like, oh, yeah, are you free tonight? Yeah, we should hook up. She'll talk to like 3 or 4 different dudes.
5: Okay.
4: Get their address.
5: No.
4: And then she'll do what Derek did to Daniel when Derek said that he was going to be at Top Golf with Daniel, and Daniel got him a drink and got everything ready. Derek riled up Daniel to hang out with him and get it on at Top Golf.
5: Yeah.
4: And then Derek never showed up, and that's what this woman does.
5: Especially because she's like, hey, I'm on my way.
4: I'm on my way. Yeah. No, I'm in my car. I got the address.
5: See? I was like, oh, my God, parking out here is so bad. I'll be up there in just a minute.
4: Almost there.
5: 30 minutes later, you're like, you're not coming, are you?
4: And then she goes to sleep after riling up all these guys and then wakes up with all these messages.
5: Oh, after he's like, hey, I'm, oh, man, that would suck.
4: So she goes to sleep. And then the guy is sitting there waiting because he thinks the girl's going to show up. She said that's one of her favorite tricks to play.
5: I mean, it was funny.
4: And why some guys get it the first night.
5: Yeah. Some guys just got it like that.
4: And do women send photos to show X what they're missing?
5: Hmm.
4: Do women ever feel good about themselves? They're like, oh, man, you know what? He was missing this. And then she sends a photo like, look what you're missing.
5: Okay. I don't think so. But
4: I don't think so.
5: Maybe.
4: Either. I want to play this because, you know, strip clubs, I mean, they're still a thing.
5: They are.
4: And if you drive past one, there's people there for lunch.
5: Yeah. They're still in business.
4: They're there for dinner, and they're there late at night.
5: Yep.
4: They are still in business.
5: And this, I think they always will be.
4: I never knew this, but this is the reason why men go to strip clubs. I thought it was, they just want to see some boobies.
5: Yes, that's why.
4: They just want to have some fun. But this woman, I think, brought up a very good point.
3: There's like this role reversal that happens at strip clubs that like a man goes into a strip club, they are surrounded by stunning women, tents all around. And they have this position of power where they can reject all of them. They get approached by like these stunning women.
4: Right. So you're in a strip club, if a woman comes up to you and you're like, even if she's super hot, right? She would never talk to you in public, but she's super hot.
5: Mm-hmm.
4: You're in the power position because you have the money and she wants the money.
5: Mm-hmm.
4: So she's trying to win that dance, trying to win as much time with you to get as much money out of you.
5: That's true.
4: And if you're like, nah, this one's hotter over there, you can, as a man, no matter what you look like, you can turn that hot woman down.
5: I mean, you definitely can't. I never thought about it like that, but I guess you do have the power when you normally don't.
4: You have no power except at a strip club like that.
5: That is very true.
3: Yep. That want them, and they can be like, nah, I'm busy, or I'm not ready yet. Like, that's part of the game. That doesn't mean they don't want to, like, have a lap dance with you or do something. They're having fun rejecting you.
6: Sure.
4: So dudes are having fun rejecting these women. Mm-hmm. Like, nah, I don't want that. And they wait to see the one that they really want, and then they'll spend their money on that one.
5: Mm-hmm.
4: So you get to reject all the other hot women to find an even hotter woman. A woman that... Whatever your thoughts are as far as what is considered hot.
5: Yeah, right, because everybody has a different, you know, they're looking for something different.
4: Exactly.
3: Like, you do the multiple approach.
6: Yeah.
3: It's like, in my mind, it's like, okay, has he rejected enough people to, like, have his fix of that now?
5: Damn, I didn't know guys were, I never looked at it like that, I guess. Like, you have the power.
4: The one place where you get to feel like a stud, no matter how ugly you are or out of shape you are, you go in there, you're in that captain's chair, you're in the position of power, you have the dollars that she wants, and for a lot of men, it's a little bit of an ego boost.
5: I mean, I definitely could see why. It does gas you up a little bit.
7: I mean, then it goes back to your old ways where, like, you're going to go to a restaurant and wait 30 minutes for a table to get free because you want... You're with the hot with
5: you. I know what you're saying. No, you're like, what am I going to be here all night? Cause sometimes because if you see another girl at a table with other dudes and you're like,
7: oh no, I'm not going to go with you. Even though you approached me, I'm going to help my self-esteem and turn you down. Cause I'm waiting for this hot chick to get done.
5: Yeah.
7: So what's the difference?
4: What do you mean?
7: Cause explain. You guys like to be crap.
5: Cause the girl is busy.
7: Yeah.
5: So he's going to have to, wait.
7: That girl's going to be busy. Cause that girl.
4: What are you talking about? Explain.
7: The girl that you're turning down. At the strip club, right?
4: Yeah.
7: You're going to turn her down for your self-esteem because you're waiting for the hot girl across the way.
4: Right.
7: So what's the difference in real life going to a restaurant with a hot girl and waiting 30 minutes? You know what I mean? Like that.
4: I don't know what you're saying.
7: It's the same.
4: Chris, can you decipher what the hell he's saying?
8: I have no idea. He's glitching.
4: You just took the wheel, and I don't know where we're driving anymore.
7: Turn around. I'm just saying the weight is
4: Turn around. We got all flat tires now.
7: The weight's worth it.
4: What?
7: The wait's worth it to wait for...
4: The restaurant has your ass because they have the food that you want. You're not in a position of power. The restaurant is because they're going to make your dumb ass sit there and wait 45 minutes because their food's so good. So the restaurant's in the position of power.
7: Right. So at the end of the day,
4: not the customer. This is where the dude is in the position of power. I don't know what you're talking about.
7: The girl that you want, you're still going to have to wait.
4: Because eat your hat.
7: If you're going to turn down a chick...
5: Eat your hat.
4: Well, I still don't know what you're talking about.
7: Because the other hot chick
5: he's saying it's worth the wait.
4: Can somebody help? Help!
5: It's worth the wait.
7: Yeah.
4: Help!
7: The other chick's gonna have a line.
4: Help!
7: And you're gonna wait in that line because you want to help your self-esteem.
5: I have been in a girl's line before. Sometimes it gets a little annoying.
4: Help!
5: And I don't know what that does for my self-esteem.
4: Help me! The dude is in the position of power.
5: It's just that's all I'm saying is that he could turn down hot chicks and he can't turn down hot chicks outside of that club.
4: No, he probably doesn't even get noticed outside of the club.
5: Yeah.
4: That's that one spot where he can feel like a king. And that's why men go to strip clubs.
5: This woman thinks she's cracked the code or something?
4: I just think it's another way to look at why men go to a strip club.
5: Oh, it's a way to church it up to make us not sound like such monsters.
4: So not all men go there just for that. They go there to try to feel good about themselves.
5: No, I go there to see giant boobs.
4: I know you do, but there are men that go there just to feel good about themselves. What's up, Brock?
5: That's crazy.
4: What's up? You a strip club guy?
6: I am, man. I am.
5: Okay.
6: I think strip clubs are probably the last place that a man can actually feel special and wanted.
4: Well, what if you got a nice woman at home, sir, where you can feel special and
5: wanted?
4: Yeah,
5: but that wears off, though. Like, that woman doesn't make you feel like that your whole life.
4: She can if she's, you know, into you.
5: Yeah, if she wasn't evil.
6: No, exactly, man. Wives don't make a man feel wanted.
4: You know? What? Maybe you don't have a good wife.
5: Okay, then who does?
6: Maybe they barely make a man feel wanted, you know? I'll tell my wife, she don't give me the goods. And when we do it, she actually gets a chore, or she's doing me a favor, you know?
5: Yeah, right. You're in a typical marriage.
6: Yeah. And here's that. At the strip club, even if they're acting, it still feels nice. You know? My wife makes me feel like I'm just like a paycheck.
4: Are there really men out there where they just feel like a paycheck for their wife?
5: I mean, probably.
4: So you have a wife that just makes you feel like all you're good for is your paycheck.
6: At a point beforehand, it was good, but in the marriage, yeah. And trust me, I've been married twice. It's happened both times. And I have a son. I told him, don't get married. And don't spend money on
5: he's
6: a woman.
5: One of those dads. He said, don't spend money on a woman. Don't get married. You do run into those guys a lot of times as a youth. Usually it's not your dad, but might be an uncle or somebody. Don't get married. It's the worst.
4: Is it really that bad?
5: I mean, obviously not for you, but for some people, yeah. So this is a guy that the strip club, this is who that girl's talking about. He goes in there, he feels like he could be rejecting, he has the attention. Yeah, it's nice. I'm sure it's nice. I can't even remember. I haven't been to a strip club in so long.
4: People are calling him scorned.
5: He sounds beat down, no?
4: Brock, so you've been married twice, and now you got a current wife right now, and she doesn't make you feel special?
6: No, not like if you go in a strip club, that's a special experience.
4: Okay.
5: Dude, we sound so gay right now.
4: Of course your wife isn't going to make you feel like the stripper that's trying to get your money, but I understand what you're saying is your wife is also trying to get your money. Why doesn't she make you feel as good as the stripper? Because they're doing the same thing.
6: I don't know about all that. My wife, she argues with me about everything. She does not do mouth hugs.
5: She makes it feel like sexy time.
4: She doesn't do mouth hugs?
5: She said it feels like a chore.
4: Ugh.
6: Yeah, exactly. It's like she hates sex, you know?
5: Look at all the girls in the chat that are going, boo-hoo.
4: I know, that. Boo-hoo, cry baby bitch.
5: Girls are... Crap,
4: what a wuss.
5: Girls are crapping all over.
4: They're crapping
5: dude.
4: On you, sir. Don't listen to them, though.
5: Oh, man.
6: You know where they wouldn't do that? A strip club.
5: What a good point that is. That guy makes a great point.
4: I mean, there's...
5: He's like, this is why I go to the strip club.
4: The women kind of just proved his point.
5: They did a little bit, yeah.
4: By going boo-hoo and making the eye cry face and all that stuff. And Brock's like, yeah, I don't have to deal... If I go to a strip club... They want me to leave there happy.
5: Yeah, that's it. I'm going to go to Sugar's for lunch. You convinced me.
7: That was quick.
4: Mm-hmm. But you're telling your son, I mean, there's a chance that he doesn't meet a woman like you have twice.
6: I don't know, man.
4: Isn't that kind of rude to tell him not to get married?
5: He thinks it might just be good advice, like instead of living a miserable life.
4: So you would
5: but
4: rather...
5: But Nard's not married, and Nard will tell you his life is miserable.
4: You would rather your son go to a strip club where he can feel good about himself than get married.
6: Listen, in my experience, that's what can work. You know, if you got a woman that wants to get married, she might make home feel like a strip club sometimes. And once they have that ring.
4: Oh, damn. You bring up another great point, sir.
5: Did he?
4: Yes. And I don't want it to just fly by and we don't notice it.
5: Okay.
4: Maybe good marriages, the woman makes them feel like a stripper does you know, for the man at a strip club.
5: Okay. All right.
4: Right? Because when you go to strip clubs, everybody says that it makes you feel like a king. You're in the chair. She's putting her paws on you. She's
5: right.
4: Making you feel good. She'll maybe come up, rub your shoulders. Yep. I don't know.
5: You're getting a mouth hug.
4: I don't know about mouth that, hug. But... But at the strip clubs, right, they make you feel good. So he's saying unless you got a wife that acts like a stripper and is always pawing at you and wanting you to feel good and giving you compliments,
5: yeah,
4: listening to your stories, I guess that's what makes a good wife. You got to act more like a stripper.
5: Yeah.
6: I'd say I wouldn't mind a stripper wife. That sounds good.
5: I don't know about that. That's a whole nother host of problems.
4: Yeah, I don't know if you're going to get that treatment at home. You're probably going to get a black eye and maybe yelled at.
6: Exactly.
4: Everybody
5: thinks they want the stripper wife until they have the stripper wife.
4: Well, they want their wife, her personality, what she does in the strip club. They want that version of that woman. Mm-hmm. But you're going to get a different version when there's a kitchen and there's a sofa and there's a marital bed and a garage and responsibilities and maybe a dog. You know what you don't see at strip clubs? Dogs. So
5: I never have.
4: So it's not going to feel the same.
5: And I've gotten dances from lots of girls.
4: But I do like your theory, though. I think it was yours, where if you want to have a good marriage, the wife needs to kind of have that mentality, kind of boost her man up and make him feel like a king.
5: Yeah, good luck with that.
4: Crown your man today.
6: The men who are happy in a marriage, then they do have those wives who treat them like strippers treat them at the strip clubs. That's for certain.
4: Yeah.
5: Daniel just texted us and said, my girlfriend is a former stripper back in her younger days. What?
4: That's what he said.
8: Yeah.
4: So, yeah, she used to strip in Colorado.
5: The girl that's not having...
7: Yeah.
4: Yeah.
7: And mouth hugs?
4: No mouth hugs or nothing.
5: Oh, wow.
4: All right, so what's your advice to your son? Don't get married?
6: Yeah, end of the day, that's pretty much what it comes down to.
4: So you're miserable with your wife. You're absolutely just miserable. Can't stand her.
6: Listen, man, I've done it twice, both times. They stop wanting sex. They treat you brutal. Just go to the strip club. It's cheaper.
5: That's tough to get. Be married twice, and in both of them, they stop wanting to have sex with you.
4: He says it's cheaper to go to the strip club.
5: I don't know about that, but...
4: Probably long term.
5: Maybe long term. Those girls will get some money out of you, though.
4: Yeah, but so will your wife.
5: Yeah.
4: They get money out of you.
5: But at least the strippers have big boobs.
4: So whose side are you on?
5: Strippers.
4: Yeah, that's what it sounded like.
5: Yep.
4: Well, I'm sorry you're going through that, bud. Mm-hmm. But you convinced Derek to go to the strip club today.
5: Yeah, but yeah, you just got to make sure that you are fully aware that, you know, that's... Those girls probably are not like that outside of that club.
4: Yeah, I mean, that's fantasy land.
5: Yeah.
4: You're going in there to fantasy land... And they're acting.
5: So they're probably just like your wife, sir, when they're not there.
4: Probably. Let me see. What are we going to do? Oh, this was kind of funny. Appreciate the call, sir. That was one, like, why this woman is so happy. How she's feeling today. This is good audio. I'll play it next.
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0: I got Godsmack tickets. Let's see. So this woman was talking about how she was feeling today. Nord, how are you feeling today?
1: I feel fantastic.
0: Really, you don't want to maybe elaborate on that? Just you feel fantastic? Well, listen to this lady. She's got more charisma.
2: Feeling like a slut today.
0: Wonder why. Wonder what she did.
1: I do, and I wonder what makes her feel like that today. You know what I mean? Like, what is it? Does she have her boobs out?
0: I don't know. Maybe she did something crazy the night before.
2: Yeah. Feeling like a slut today.
1: Damn.
0: She just makes that video, posts it for the world.
1: Oh, my God, dude. Like, that girl, like...
0: That gets you bricked
1: up.
0: That
1: girl could get anything she wanted out of me. Anything she wanted.
0: Chris, do you like that? Mm. Does that... Okay, you listen to what she says.
2: Feeling like a slut today.
0: She said it with a smile. Like, she's proud.
3: Yeah. Yeah, I like that a lot.
0: Nar, what do you think?
1: Yeah, I like that a lot.
3: It's a beautiful... it's a beautiful day for her.
4: It's definitely sexy.
3: It's going to be a beautiful day for everybody now.
0: Think about that. The power of this woman's words.
1: Just her words.
0: She makes a video. All she says is, I'm feeling, you know, a little like a slut today. Mm-hmm. And all the dudes are like, wow, that's so hot.
1: Oh, my God.
0: Are there guys out there really that feel like Derek? Derek is bricked up, turned on. Yeah. Chris, these are sweet words.
1: When a girl talks like that.
0: And Nard said, oh, man, I tell you what, that's the sexiest dang well thing I heard.
4: It's the best. Mm-hmm.
0: That's the best. Well, Rad says, no, that's not hot. So there is a debate. That's what I wanted to debate because I knew some dudes would be like, oh, that's really hot. And then others.
2: Feeling like a slut today.
0: They're not. Nah. They're going to be like, oh, that's gross.
1: I want that as a ringtone.
0: You want that as a ringtone?
1: Yeah, just to always have on my phone.
0: Nard wants that as a doorbell.
1: Yeah, feeling like a slut today.
0: You just ring Nard's ding dong, and that's all you hear.
1: I don't know why. It just sounds so dirty. That's how easy it is, though.
0: Green Goddess says, it is crazy to sound proud and say that. No, she didn't just say it. She made a video. People are saying Derek is trolling. There's no way that's hot.
1: What? Super hot.
0: I would imagine most men would find that to be very attractive. Now, do you want that to be your wife?
1: That video, okay, the reason we know about this video is because this video went viral because so many people are liking it and, like, give me a break.
0: It's unattractive,
1: let's
0: in my opinion.
1: Let's not act like guys don't like that. Like, come on.
0: 1-855-FU-BILLY. People are saying start a poll. I will. The phone lines are open. I would like to debate this. Chris, what is attractive about it? What is getting you bricked up?
3: She just sounds like a fun chick, you know?
1: Yeah.
3: You know how, like, you got a lot of no women out there, and she's the opposite.
1: She sounds like she, like,
3: plus, talks. I just saw the video, and it's like, damn.
0: Right, she can say some dirty stuff in the bedroom and all that.
1: Oh, dude, she uses probably, she probably calls it a C.
4: Oh, yeah.
1: Know what I mean?
3: Yeah.
1: She's like, give me that.
0: Yeah. Nard, you just put your bottom lip over your nose again.
1: Man, come on, dude. Oh, my God.
0: All right, let me go to Chicken Joe. Chicken Joe.
1: What a whore.
0: There are some people in our chat that say it sounds gross what this woman is saying. Also, some people that in our chat, Miranda says that Chris sounds bald. So he doesn't just look bald, he sounds bald.
5: Damn.
0: So that's crazy to sound bald.
1: I don't know how you sound bald.
3: Miranda types ugly. So
0: I know, yeah. But can women just tell by a man's voice that, and just kind of how he talks that he sounds bald?
1: She's watching you, so obvious.
0: I know, but she might have a point.
3: I sound bald.
1: I don't think he sounds bald.
0: I think kind of the way he sounds fat.
1: That wasn't the topic. I don't sound fat. That wasn't the topic. That wasn't the topic at all.
4: Oh, I thought we were seeing what he sounds like.
3: You sound like a fat girl.
4: That was the topic on that one. That you guys said, what does he sound like?
3: No, that wasn't the topic.
1: No, we said, can a person sound bald? Yeah. We know a person can sound fat.
4: Oh. Okay.
3: Yeah.
1: That's not.
3: Dumbass.
1: Everybody knows that.
0: You sound stupid, Nard.
4: I was helping you.
3: No, you weren't.
0: All right, Chicken Joe, what do you want to say?
5: Bok, hey, I want to say it's hot, 100%. I love sluts. Stop looking for beautiful clothes, look for sluts.
0: Okay.
5: They're the best.
0: Stop smelling the pretty flowers. Get the dirty flowers.
5: Yeah, baby.
0: That'd right? Roses.
1: That girl was both.
0: She was, well, you like her, Derek.
1: I mean, she was, yeah, like, you wouldn't expect her. I thought she definitely was going to be a ginger.
0: Well, thank

0: Thank you.
1: I thought she was going to be a fat blonde.
2: Yeah, because Ginger's got the potty mouth like that.
3: Yeah, they are.
4: They're a little aggressive,
2: oh,
4: huh?
2: Oh, my God, dude.
3: They're super aggressive.
2: They'll say the dirtiest things you ever heard in your life.
4: Space World, that's one of the few females that thinks this might be kind of hot, I guess. She says, if she's just the S word for only you, that's even better.
2: Yeah, of course.
4: Nard's I would hate
2: to be
4: funny.
2: With this girl, like, you know, and she posts that, like, online, but... I'm just saying, like, if that's what, you know, she sent you, like, a video, like, on her way to work or something like that, like, that would be hot.
4: KB says that self-proclaimed sluts aren't attractive. I do what? Like the fact that people love Nard when you put your bottom lip over your nose.
3: Yeah.
2: Yeah, they find that to
4: be
2: a really
4: cool
2: thing.
4: There it is right there. You had it. Yeah. Right there.
2: Do it again.
4: No. Going the wrong way, buddy.
2: Yeah, he tried to put it down below.
1: That's your upper lip.
4: Yeah.
1: The bottom lip. There you go.
4: There it is when you do that. It's like you don't have any teeth.
2: What?
4: It's like you just took your teeth out to give a mouth hug.
2: What?
4: All right, they're talking about how dudes like their weenies.
5: Men love their wieners, huh?
4: Yeah, she's a comedian. Mm. Men love their wieners, huh?
5: They love their wieners, you know. That's why pics exist, you know. It wasn't our idea.
4: She's 100% accurate. It was not a woman's idea. No woman was like, hey, that's so badass. There's now an iPhone. You can send a photo. I can't wait to get the wiener photos. No woman said that. No woman said that. You know what it was? It was the dudes. I can't wait to get the nudes.
2: Yeah, that's it.
4: But then some guy was like, you know what? I think she might want to see it. So he started sending it.
2: Who that first person was?
4: Yeah, the unsolicited D pic.
5: I mean, I know some women are like, well, I like getting those pictures. I'm like, no, you don't. You're just happy he's texting you back.
4: I think she might be right. You're just happy to get any text message back.
2: And I'll be honest, whenever you could have the technology to send a picture like that on a phone, I guarantee you it happened that first day.
4: Oh, a guy sent it.
2: Yeah. Because I know right when we got camera phones, like this guy, like we were taking pictures of our balls and putting it on our friends' backgrounds.
1: Yeah.
2: Because sometimes your friends would have a phone before you would. So you'd be like, hey, man, can I use your phone real quick? And you would just go to the bathroom and like take a picture of your balls or your wiener and then you put it as his background.
4: I think you're correct that the first photo ever on an iPhone was a wiener photo.
2: I think it was. I didn't say that.
4: Let's go to Bobby. Yes,
2: Bobby. I said it was done the first day.
4: Yes, Bobby. Bobby.
6: Hi.
4: Hi.
6: Good morning.
4: Good morning. What you got for us?
6: I'm on my way to work, and I actually am not, I'm not gay at all, but I got turned on here, and I feel like a slut today.
4: You did?
6: I did.
4: Let me play that again for you.
7: Feeling like a slut today.
4: So you're going to use that one. You're going to send that to your man, or are you going to make a video?
6: I'm going to say it to a stranger.
4: Wow, yeah. She's going to say that to a stranger today because of us.
2: Wow.
4: You're going to make that stranger's day.
2: What's your cash out?
6: My go-to line was, hey. My go-to line was just pretty tame. I would say, hi, I'm Bobby. When are you taking me to dinner?
4: Oh, man, it got cut off.
2: Damn it.
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His Whitey Ford Sings the Blues album came out on this very day, September 8th, 1998, a year I miss oh so much.

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It's KCLB. It's Mighty Iris. 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

Hey guys, it's KCLB, and starting tomorrow, you could start going to the cinema or IMAX to see Don't Look Back in Anger. That's the Oasis documentary. I want to see it.

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Ooh, there's more dance lessons going on today. Yay, jazz. I love jazz. It's open level jazz dancing tonight at Nickerson Rossi Dance. $20. I just might go by there.

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17: 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Big games, big screens, cold drinks, and great food. 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Pull up, say what's up, let's go watch it go down together. Every touchdown hits different when you're actually in the room for it. Come join me, JJ, every Sunday, 1 p.m., Agua Caliente Palm Springs for Sunday football.
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93.7 KCLB. What is the deal with this humidity? I am so over it. Tropical moisture, winds moving through southeast, the southeast from the southeast carry moisture from former tropical systems and monsoonal patterns directly into Southern California. So that's what we're feeling, although my friends at the coast not feeling it quite as much as we are. Last couple days, it felt like I was in Miami. With the days off, I was like, went outside. I was like, sting. That hurts. Or like San Antonio has the same sucky in the air with the humidity stink. Anyway.

93.7 KCLV. The Palm Springs tram is closed, and it's going to be a while. Reopens Monday, October 5th. They're repainting some inside of tram cars, rebuilding the carriage on cabin 2, and servicing the control systems. Yeah, nothing says vacation like showing up in hiking shoes, ready to go, and that tram is closed.

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This is some good news. All you Nirvana fans, MTV just gave them a huge honor. I'm not sure if it matters anymore. They don't even have a rock category at the MTV Music Awards. But anyway, so MTV 2026 Video Vanguard Music Award of the Year. This month's VMAs announced today, exactly 34 years to the day, Nirvana first performed at the VMAs in 1992. Isn't that like the year that Axl Rose and Kurt Cobain almost got into a fight?

0: 93.7 KCLB, Killers of Kill Tony at Fantasy Springs Resort Casino. It's going to be on September 19th, and guess what, Ernesto from the Valley?
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1: 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Excited.
0: All my friends, they want to go to this, man. 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

93.7 KCLB going to be out tonight for football at Agua Caliente Casino Cathedral City with JJ. First game of the year. Oh, it's going to be big. That's a fall move right there. What's your fall move? Halloween decorations, chili, pumpkin stuff, hoodie at night. Football tonight at Agua Caliente Casino Cathedral City 360 Sports.

93.7 KCLB, I have a story. Labor Day, I'm at my gym. What else is going on? Human sticky, gym, clouds, the whole thing. And I see this figure to my left, and it was a guy that had I love the smell of brains t-shirt on, and I was like, oh, that's pretty sketchy. Okay, that's cool. And he's like right next to me, like not even 1, 2, 3, 4, I don't know, 8 feet away, maybe closer. And he's like doing skull crushers, and I'm like, okay, this guy's into it. I like it. I'm doing chest. I look over and I see the side of his face. That person, who is that? I looked again and I looked again. It was Corey Taylor from Slipknot and Stone Sour, right next to me, working out for like 20 minutes. Looked over to him and he gave me the look like, oh, you know who I am. And I looked at him and I was like, yeah, mutual friends, Matt Sorum from Guns N' Roses, but I'm not going to bring it up because you look like you're on vacation. And quite frankly, man, you look like you're having a disco party with your earbuds on. Like he was dancing and into it. It doesn't stop there, though. Just to the left of Corey Taylor, totally not together, randomly, Danny Bonaduce from the Partridge Family doing curls in a mirror.

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Slayer are going to be playing the Forum, Los Angeles, November 13th. Friday, November 13th. That is the show, November 14th. The Rain and Blood 40th anniversary show. Lineup is pretty good. It's Slayer, Cannibal Corpse, Crowbar, and Slayer is performing Rain in Blood in its entirety. All 28 minutes of it. Yeah, it's fast.

Hello. What's happening? 93.7 KCLB. TK. All right. We have a KCLB vacation. See what we did there? It's KCLB and vacation mixed into one. I know. It came up pretty quick. We went with it. It's basically a getaway, you know? Vacation. Wouldn't that be awesome? Yeah. Listen for that keyword, 510-ish. 510-ish today. You're going to hear something you want to text. 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